and heaven. I'm Stephanie Hurst, until 2, playing these huge 90s noise and 10s dance throwbacks. And the occasional 2020. As we are 6 years in already. Oh, now this is so good. Late 2020, reworking Chaka Khan's I Feel For You, Bill and Ted, Satisfied on Hits Radio.

fundamental movement. So when it's black, this insomniac, take an original tack, keep the beast in my nature under ceaseless attack. I get no sleep, I can't get no sleep.

0: reworked, of course, by Bebe Rexha. 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
1: I need to sleep, I can't.
0: Insomnia. Wherever you are tonight, thank you for having us on here at Hits Radio. As I, Stephanie Hurst, get to play you the biggest 90s, noughties and 10s dance throwbacks every single Saturday night into Sunday morning. Well, it's still... I don't know about

0: 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It's on the way, along with Jax Jones and Ray. 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

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Each week on the show, in and amongst all of these huge 90s, noughties and 10s dance throwbacks, I play you one new tune each week, and we call it our future belter. This week, this is so good. You're going to love it. Hugo, Mal Angel and Alternate. Brand new for 2026. This

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1: Oh, we miss you, Tim, so much. 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My feelings for you and Jess Lane, right here. Right, what we got then?

0: 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Yeah? Sound good? All to come on Belters.
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This is Hits Radio and our final tune on Belters this week, one of the biggest dance tunes of all time, right at the start of the 90s, Technotronic and Fellies.

0: Emotional tune, isn't it? Technotronics, Pump Up The Jam. And it rounds off tonight's belters here at Hits Radio. And we'll do it all over again next Saturday night, 11 through till 2 a.m. 3 hours of the biggest 90s, noughties and 10s dance throwbacks that I like to christen belters. 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Once you're logged in and sorted, as I always say, there's a little search icon in the bottom right-hand corner. Just pop the word belters in there and voila, previous editions will appear. 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Back next Saturday. Have an amazing weekend and week, and stay with us as the biggest hits and the biggest throwbacks continue. Next with Sam Fender, Olivia Dean, Sophie Ellis Bextor and Ed Sheeran, all after two at Hits Radio.
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12: Top stories this hour. Arsenal's attempt to win the Champions League for the first time ended in disappointment after a penalty shootout defeat to Paris Saint-Germain. The Premier League winners lost 4-3 on spot kicks after the final ended 1-1 in Budapest. Boss Mikel Arteta says it's painful.
13: When you are so close in the competition and you are a few penalty kickouts away from winning the biggest football club competition, that's the way we should feel.
12: Despite the loss, the North Londoners will still parade their Premier League trophy later. Meanwhile, more than 130 people have been arrested in France after violence disrupted celebrations of Paris Saint-Germain's second Champions League title win. After the final, we saw dozens of fans marched along avenues near the Arc de Triomphe, with some setting off flares and blaring car horns. British holidaymakers are being urged to arrive at European airports 3 hours before their flight home. The UK boss of Wizz Air says new border checks are expected to cause long queues. Travel expert Simon Calder says the entry-exit system, which involves fingerprints being taken, has already been causing problems in Italy.
14: We've seen people left behind by EasyJet at Milan Linate and by Ryanair at Milan Bergamo. On the other hand, Greece has said we are going to suspend all biometric checks from British people. We will simply let them in just by having a quick look at their passport.
12: The body of a man in his 40s has been found by a rescue team in a stretch of water in Norfolk. Emergency services were called to an area of the River Yare at Sirlingham after reports of concern for his safety. His death's not believed to be suspicious. Liverpool are looking for a new head coach after sacking Arne Slot 12 months after winning the Premier League. They finished fifth and failed to win a trophy this season. And Scotland's Billy Gilmour has been ruled out of the World Cup. It's after he suffered a knee injury in their 4-1 win over Curaçao. From Sky News, I'm Laura Safe.

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16: Top stories this hour. Arsenal's fans still have plenty to cheer despite cruelly missing out on winning the Champions League for the first time. The club are holding an open top bus parade in North London this afternoon to celebrate clinching the Premier League title the day after a 4-3 defeat on penalties to Paris Saint-Germain in Budapest. These supporters are remaining positive.
17: Unfortunately, we have to take on the chin. Happy that we're Premier League champions. Hopefully we can go next year or do bigger and better things.
18: I feel like the team did well, but I guess we should have held on to the lead.
19: We're Arsenal through and through, and we'll do it next year.
16: Meanwhile, an officer's been injured and more than 100 people have been arrested after violence disrupted celebrations last night in Paris. Dozens of football fans marched along avenues near the Arc de Triomphe, with some setting off flares and blaring car horns. A former boss of Marks & Spencer has been drafted in to help get more young people into work. Mark Boland's tasked with delivering the youth guarantee scheme that will give 18 to 21-year-olds a job, training or access to education. Reports found one in eight 16 to 24-year-olds aren't employed. Its author, former Health Secretary Alan Milburn, says entry-level opportunities have disappeared.
20: Those jobs have gone. You know, that first rung on the career ladder, it's more out of reach for them, and they're left in this absurd catch-22 situation where employers are asking for work experience, but of course they haven't had the opportunity to get work experience. So, and this is where they get really frustrated.
16: People are being urged to check with their airline how long they need to arrive at European airports before flights home. The UK head of Wizz Air is suggesting 3 hours because of predicted lengthy queues caused by new border checks. Liverpool are expected to begin formal talks with Adoni Iraola about becoming their next boss. He's believed to be the front runner to replace Arne Slot, who was sacked yesterday. And Scotland will be without Billy Gilmour at the World Cup. He picked up a knee injury. From Sky News, I'm Laura Safe.

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11: The top stories this hour. Arsenal boss Mikel Arteta says their penalty shootout defeat to Paris Saint-Germain in the Champions League final is tough to accept. Premier League winners went down 4-3 on spot kicks after the decider ended 1-1 against the holders. Arteta knows what they need to do next.
12: Just have to make some very important decisions if we want to reach another level. And we're going to have to show that ambition because we are more than capable of doing it, but it's going to demand to be very, very ambitious, very fast, and very smart.
11: Arsenal's holding an open-top bus parade later to celebrate clinching the Premier League title. Meanwhile, more than 130 people have been arrested in Paris after violence disrupted the celebrations. Dozens of Paris Saint-Germain fans marched near the Arc de Triomphe, with some setting off flares. The government's hiring the former chief executive of Marks & Spencer to help get more young people into work. Mark Bolland will work with business leaders to create work experience to try to help more than 1 million people get a job. The head of the World Health Organization has been in the area of the Democratic Republic of Congo, hit hardest by the Ebola outbreak. The disease is spreading faster in Bunia than the response. Dr. Tedros Ghebreyesus says he wants to listen to community leaders.
13: Pushing orders from my comfortable office in Geneva is easy. But if I'm asking my colleagues to work with the community and I'm asking communities to protect themselves to do this and that, the best way would be to come and be in the same place.
11: A suspected case of Ebola is being investigated in Brazil. The UK's largest train operator has been taken into public ownership. GoViA Thameslink Railway has four brands: Southern, Thameslink, Great Northern and Gatwick Express. and Andoni Iraola has emerged as the front runner to be the next Liverpool boss. The Premier League club have sacked Arne Slot. From Sky News, I'm Laura Say.

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13: The top stories this hour. Arsenal's fans still have plenty to cheer about despite cruelly missing out on winning the Champions League for the first time. The club are holding an open-top bus parade in London later to celebrate clinching the Premier League title the day after a 4-3 defeat on penalties to Paris Saint-Germain. These supporters are remaining positive.
14: Unfortunately, we have to take on the chin. Happy that we're Premier League champions. Hopefully, we can go next year or do bigger and better things.
15: I feel like the team did well, but I guess we should have held on to the lead.
13: Meanwhile, an officer has been injured and dozens of people arrested after violence disrupted celebrations last night in Paris. Dozens of football fans marched near the Arc de Triomphe, with some setting off flares. A former boss of Marks & Spencer has been drafted in by the government to help get more young people into work. Mark Bolland's tasked with delivering the Youth Guarantee Scheme that'll give 18 to 21-year-olds a job, training or access to education. Reports found one in eight 16 to 24-year-olds aren't employed. Its author, former Health Secretary Alan Milburn, says entry-level opportunities have disappeared.
16: Those jobs have gone. You know, that first rung on the career ladder, it's more out of reach for them, and they're left in this absurd catch-22 situation where employers are asking for work experience, but of course they haven't had the opportunity to get work experience. So, and this is where they get really frustrated.
13: The number of people who've died after getting into difficulties in water during the heat wave has risen to 14. A 19-year-old who'd been at Balderton Lake in Nottinghamshire on Thursday died yesterday. A suspected case of Ebola is being investigated in Brazil. It follows a warning from the head of the World Health Organization that the disease is spreading relatively quickly in the Democratic Republic of Congo. And Liverpool are expected to begin formal talks with Adoni Iraola about becoming their next boss. He's believed to be the front runner to replace Arne Slot, who was sacked. From Sky News, I'm Laura Safe.
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13: The top stories this hour. Violence has broken out in France following Paris Saint-Germain's Champions League victory against Arsenal. Police say 130 people have been arrested after some fans vandalised shops and set off fireworks and flares. One officer's been injured. PSG picked up their second Champions League title win by beating Arsenal 4-3 on penalties after the match ended 1-1. But Arsenal fans still have plenty to cheer about. The club will hold an open-top bus parade in North London later to celebrate winning the Premier League title. 500 police officers are being deployed. Thousands of fans are expected to line the route.
14: I think it's like the community and everyone being together and just celebrating. You know, you can't manufacture it. That it's just like natural.
15: I think just the general happiness of the sort of whole local area.
16: Well, the fans, it's a good celebration and it's a long time coming.
13: Elsewhere, a former boss of Marks and Spencer's been brought in by the government to help get more young people into work. A report's found 1 in 8 16 to 24-year-olds aren't employed and risk becoming part of a lost generation. The UK's biggest rail group, connecting millions of passengers with London and parts of England, is now under public ownership. Go via Thameslink, which runs Southern, Thameslink, Gatwick Express and Great Northern, is the latest to be nationalised. The government's hoping its ongoing programme will provide better and more reliable trains. Our reporter Dan Mason's been speaking to commuters in Cambridgeshire.
17: Don't know and don't care.
18: Actually, why not? Yeah, I think it's a good idea.
19: I think the price is to be more like, a bit more cheaper, make it a bit more of a service, but on time.
13: And Sir Quentin Blake's unveiled a mural at his Centre for Illustration ahead of its opening in central London. The cartoonist, best known for illustrating Roald Dahl's books, has drawn a bridge over New River, which has supplied water to the capital since 1613. The Quentin Blake Centre for Illustration will open in Clerkenwell on Friday.
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13: Sunny spells and isolated showers through the day across Northern Ireland, England and Wales. Any heavy rain will clear in Northern Scotland. That's the latest. I'm Alex Hulse.
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20: And right now it's Wes here, back on with you for Sunday morning. And let me kick off the show. Here's Demon Hunters and Golden.

0: asleep. No, this is real. It's Sunday morning, it's Wes, it's Hits Radio, it's now, oh God, it's 6:10. It's 6:10. Anyway, good morning. How are you today? You're up very, very early. We're going to get the show going today, as always, by getting our audience up and awake. It's time to wake the nation, everybody. Okay, so this is where I really need your help, okay? I can't do this by myself. I need you. Time to wake the nation with your WhatsApp voice notes. Paul's, just by, you know, an example, here is Paul's from yesterday, which really made me laugh.
1: Good morning, have a great day.
0: It was short, it was sweet, it was brilliant. So anything, you know, you can sing it, you can say it, do a daft voice, do an impression, however you want to do it. It's time to be creative first thing on Sunday. So come on, send me over your WhatsApp voice note now. It'll take seconds. The number 0333 2020 800. 0333 2020 800. 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You do that, and I'll do this by Taylor Swift next.

0: City, baby.
1: JC, Alicia Keys, Empire State of Mind. It's Wes on Sunday. If you've always dreamt of going to the Big Apple, maybe this is the answer.
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1: Just the most magical place. It really is. It's like walking around a movie set. 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And if you've been, you'll know how amazing it is. 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And a massive good luck. I really hope you win. And get off to New York. Alex Warren's coming up next for you, and Lewis Capaldi as well. Wait there.
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0: What a voice. Lewis Capaldi, Hold Me While You Wait on Hits Radio. It's now 6:30 exactly. Good morning. This is Wes on Hits Radio. Sunday, 31st of May. Tomorrow, as if tomorrow's June already. Where's this year going? It's the Great Manchester Run today. Good luck if you're doing it. 38,000 runners and you are doing it if you are. I think it's about 10 kilometres, isn't it? I think. Let me know if you're doing it or you know someone who's doing it and needs a shout out. Be in touch. Soccer Aid on tonight at the London Stadium. Players include this year Tom Hiddleston, Ollie Mears and our very own Sam Thompson. Mighty Hoopla back on for day two, and it's Clint Eastwood's birthday today.
1: You've got to ask yourself one question. Do I feel lucky? Well, do you, punk?
0: I just think he's the greatest filmmaker. Well, one of the greatest filmmakers that we've got. And he's how old today? It's going to blow your mind. Go 90s. Go mid-90s. Mid-90s. If you're going 95... No, 96 is the right answer for Clint Eastwood today. And he's still going, still making films. Right, I need your good mornings to wake the nation next. So if you've just woken up and turned on, you need to send one over now. A little message on voice note on WhatsApp to help wake everyone up first thing Sunday. 0333 2020 800 is the number. Send it now. Here's BB Rexha and Faithless, While You Do, New Religion.

0: That's Michelle, ODB and Maya and Ghetto Superstar. And don't forget, it being a Sunday, tonight Kimberly Wyatt has got 3 hours of the Hits Radio throwback for you. Tunes like that, 7 p.m. tonight, 3 hours of the Hits Radio throwback. 6:37 on Sunday with Wes. Good morning. Thank you for listening and for being in touch with your good mornings to help wake the nation. Liam, good morning. Tell everyone how you feel. And tell everyone good morning. Okay. If you've never seen the film, I have no idea. Why are you saying good morning to Vietnam? It's a film. It's from a film with Robin Williams. Lisa, good morning, Lisa.
1: Morning, Wes. It's Wayne and Lisa on the M6, going all the way up to Lancashire to do a bit of plastering. Yay!
0: Yay! Thank you, Richmond. Wake the nation.
2: Good morning, everybody. Good morning, Wes. I hope everyone have the best Sunday ever.
0: Michael, good morning.
3: Good morning, everybody. Get up and get out of bed.
0: Exactly. And finally, Stuart, who sounds, Stu's a regular. He always sounds very chirpy and up for it first thing in the morning. But today he sounds a little bit down, or does he?
4: Oh, good morning, guys. I'm really tired today at work again. I was at work all day yesterday, so I'm really, really tired, especially in the sun.
3: But it doesn't matter, because the sun is shining. Let's wake up, everyone. Let's wake up. Have a lovely day. Boom. Whoop, whoop, whoop, whoop.
0: He was having a little joke with us, wasn't he? Thank you, Stu. Thank you, everyone. We've woken the nation now. We can start the show properly with Shaboozy and Joe coming up next for you.
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with Wes, 10 to 7 on your nice, easy, chilled Sunday morning. Thank you so much for listening. We're well into our 100 days of summer now. I hope someone's keeping track of this. I'm certainly not counting. I've not counted anything. So I don't know which day we're on, but we're into our 100 days of summer. All the best hits and throwbacks guaranteed throughout the summer. Wherever you're going, take us with you. If you're going abroad, take us with you on the app on Rayo for all the best music, the best prizes, holidays, and of course, we're giving away millions of pounds on Make Me a Winner as well. Rayo is our app. If you haven't got it, download it, R-A-Y-O, and yeah, take us with you all summer long. This guy's playing All Points East this summer. He's over here. Of course, we know him from Stranger Things, but it's Joe, End of Beginning on Hits Radio.

0: Frequencies, Callum Scott, and Where Are You? Where are you now? On Hits Radio with Wes for Sunday morning. Thank you for listening. Really hope you're well today. And stay there. After seven, Olivia Dean to play for you. Classic JT and play to win. Three quarters of a mil on Make Me a Winner.
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20: The top stories this hour.
10: Arsenal boss Mikel Arteta says their penalty shootout defeat to Paris Saint-Germain in the Champions League final is very tough to accept. They went down 4-3 on spot kicks after the decider in Budapest ended 1-1 against the holders. Arteta knows what they need to do next.
20: Just have to make some very important decisions if we want to reach another level. And we're going to have to show that ambition because we are more than capable.
10: 130 arrests were made in Paris following the match after violence disrupted PSG fan celebrations. Despite defeating the Champions League, North London will still be the scene of celebration as Arsenal celebrate winning the Premier League. 500 police officers are being deployed ahead of the Gunners' victory parade. We've asked these fans what they're most excited about.
21: I think just like the community and everyone being together and just celebrating. You know, you can't manufacture it. That it's just like natural.
22: I think just the general happiness of the sort of whole local area.
23: Well, the fans, it's a good celebration and it's a long time coming.
10: A second arrest has been made by police investigating the death of a 20-year-old in North London. Malachi Ferguson Ramson died in Ashmore Road in Kilburn after being found with stab wounds on Tuesday. A 21-year-old's been questioned on suspicion of murder. Saria McKellen has led a march in London against the criminalisation of LGBTQ plus people in Commonwealth countries. He said it's an appalling situation. Same-sex relationships remain illegal in 29 Commonwealth countries, where laws handed to them through the British Empire haven't been repealed. And the UK's biggest rail group, connecting millions of passengers with London and parts of England, is now under public ownership. Go via Thameslink, which runs Southern, Thameslink, Gatwick Express and Great Northern, is the latest to be nationalised. The government's hoping its ongoing programme will provide better and more reliable trains. We've been asking commuters in Cambridgeshire what the move means to them.
24: Don't know and don't care.
25: Don't see why not, yeah. Yeah, I think it's a good idea.
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10: Dry with hazy sunshine to start across London. Some showers this afternoon, but staying dry for most of us. A high of 23 degrees. That's the latest. I'm Alex Holt.
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0: And here and now, it's Where's for your Sunday morning. Thank you for listening. Let's get the tunes back on right now. Here's Olivia Dean, Man I Need.

Ed Sheeran, Sapphire. On Hit Radio, this is Wes at 7:12 Sunday morning. Good morning, happy Sunday. Hope you're well today. I hope you're there today, actually, and listening in, not leaving me here all by myself, alone and bereft. No, you're not, are you? You're there listening, up and out, as always at the weekend. No lying for you. I always think of those people who agree during the week as well, you know, to they've got a friend who's really into, I don't know, going for a run, and they agree to go for a run with that person at the weekend. Gets to the weekend, they're like, oh, why have I agreed to do this? Why? Hoping the other person has cancelled, but oh no, there you are, up and out, first thing running around. Anyway, be in touch and tell me what's going on today. As always, you need to tell me. I'm not a mind reader. What's going on? All the stuff that's happening in your world today. Why you are up and out this Sunday morning on WhatsApp. It's 0333 2020 800. Go on, WhatsApp. 0333 2020 800. JT coming up right after Ella Langley, Choosing Texas. Just when

0: apparently at her forthcoming wedding in about a month's time. I agree with that, you know. If you don't know the other half, what's the point in having them there? Taylor Swift. Getting back together. At 7:21.
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2: Oh, my days. I've just been waiting for your call. I'm sat here with Sian, my partner. We've been doing this competition for almost 2 years, and you've just changed our lives.
0: Wow. They get 750 grand, and so do you. In fact, if you are getting married, or you know someone who is, and you've got to help contribute, maybe this is the answer. £750,000 for one little text. You know it. It's the word WIN to 63103. 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

from 10 a.m. this morning, we've got a whole hour of throwbacks. The Hits Radio Throwback with Fleur, Will and James later. Ja Rule and Ashanti, always on time. The time now is 7:31. This is Wes on Sunday. Welcome along, sleepyhead. It's the 31st of May. It's the last day of May today. It's a busy day again. The Great Manchester Run is on. If you're doing that, be in touch. Get a shout out. Let me know. Apparently 40,000 people, roughly, are doing it this year. Soccer Aid, of course, tonight. Ollie Murs, Tom Hiddleston is doing it, as is our very own Sam Thompson, which is why I'm covering his chart later on today at 4 o'clock. Mighty Hoopla is on for day two. Scissor Sisters are...

someone who goes, oh, I was going to say that. I was thinking it. Well, say it out loud now and then we'll know for sure. Normani is 30. Bang on. Today. Well done if you said that. Normani for Fifth Harmony, 30 today. Your shout-out's on the air after Bella Kay.

0: 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Wes, 7:38, and thank you for not just listening, but for being in touch as well on WhatsApp to tell me what's going on today in your world. 0333 2020 800, the WhatsApp number. Wes, I'm Alyssa. My mum and me and my younger sister are on our way to a competition today, a dance competition. Please wish us luck. Good luck, Alyssa. Nikki as well, going to a trampolining competition with little Maisie today. Good luck to you guys. Jackie's doing overtime at work today. Sad face. Oh, think of the money, Jack. Deborah.
1: Morning.
0: Morning to you. How are you?
1: I'm good, thank you.
0: Apparently we are celebrating our anniversary.
1: We are. It's been a year since I've heard your dulcet tones on a Sunday morning.
0: Really? You've been with me for a whole year?
1: No, I've been with you for longer than that, but I haven't heard you for the last year in the morning on Sunday.
0: Oh, no. I thought it was a year of us hanging out together on a Sunday. No.
1: The opposite. We used to hang out together, then I've had a year of no Sundays, and suddenly I'm back.
0: You can't pick me up and drop me like your own personal plaything.
1: Well, you know, kind of did.
0: So hurtful.
1: But hey, it's great to have you back.
0: Oh, thank you. Back in your life. I have been here, you know, turning up every weekend, first thing, getting up in the middle of the night to come and do this.
1: Waiting for me.
0: Yeah, waiting for you.
1: I've heard you a couple of times on Gemma and Mike's show.
0: So, oh, yeah.
1: I have caught up with you occasionally.
0: But occasionally.
1: Yeah, just
0: Anyway, now that you're back.
1: Get up at 5 o'clock on a Sunday morning when they have
0: Well,
1: to.
0: Will you be back next weekend as well?
1: I will be back next weekend, and okay. I will say hello again then.
0: Oh, okay. Well, we'll see. Anyway, it's good to have you back.
1: I'm back, yay! Nice to hear you, Wes, yay!
0: Thank you, have a great Sunday!
1: And you, bye!
0: Right, whilst you're in touch on WhatsApp, 0333 2020 800, to tell me what's going on today. Ray is getting played next with her.
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Our 100 days of summer are on, playing you the biggest hits, the best throwbacks, and giving away loads of prizes as well, including, of course, millions on Make Me a Winner. And just when we look back, I think, at this summer, this will be the anthem that we remember from 2026. The summer of 2026 has to be this song. From Calvin Harris and

0: Sunday. Shout out to Zach, Seb, Finley and Ethan having a day out with Gran and Grandad today. Have the best time. And Gemma on WhatsApp voice note. Good morning.
1: Hi, morning. Just a shout out to Dynamic Troop Dance. We're on our way to Shrewsbury for competition.
0: Oh, good luck. Stay around after eight. Our man Van Helden, classic throwback coming up, and Benson Boone. And play to win big on Make Me a Winner.
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1: The top stories this hour. Violence has broken out in France following Paris Saint-Germain's Champions League victory against Arsenal. Police say more than 400 people have been arrested across the country, while some fans vandalised shops and set off fireworks and flares in the French capital. One officer has been injured. Well, whilst it wasn't to be for the Gunners last night, North London will still be a place of celebration later as they parade the Premier League trophy. Thousands of fans will line the route to celebrate the first domestic title in more than 20 years. We spoke to a few of the fans about whether they could make the celebrations.
21: Definitely, I can't wait. I think it's going to be a good one.
22: We're going on holiday, so we're actually going earlier to get to the airport to watch it in departure.
23: I live around the corner, so probably, yeah. I can't really avoid it, yeah.
1: Elsewhere, a man has been arrested on suspicion of murder by police investigating the death of a 20-year-old in North London. Malachi Ferguson Ramson was found with stab wounds in Kilburn on Tuesday. A 21-year-old was detained in Wandsworth yesterday. It follows the questioning of a 42-year-old who's been bailed pending further inquiries. The UK's largest train operator, which serves London, is now under public ownership. Govia Thameslink is the latest company to be taken over as part of the government's efforts to improve services and reliability. Southern, Thameslink, Great Northern and Gatwick Express will become part of Great British Railways. Our reporter Dan Mason's been speaking to commuters in Cambridgeshire to see if they back the move.
24: So what would you like to see from the renationalisation of our railways?
25: Trains turning up on time.
26: There's breakdowns.
27: Buses are too expensive and trains are too expensive.
28: There's always a problem. I think it makes the slightest bit of difference.
1: And Sir Quentin Blake has unveiled a mural at his Centre for Illustration ahead of its opening in central London. The cartoonist, best known for illustrating Roald Dahl's books, has drawn a bridge over New River, which has supplied water to the capital since 1613. The Quentin Blake Centre for Illustration will open in Clerkenwell on Friday.
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1: Dry with hazy sunshine to start across London. Some showers this afternoon, but staying dry for most of us. A high of 23 degrees. That's the latest. I'm Alex Hulse.
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0: And right now it's Wes here for your Sunday morning with an amazing throwback coming up right after I get the tunes back on with Benson Boone.

0: Justin Bieber, Love Yourself, at Hits Radio on Sunday. Hello and good morning. Welcome along to Hits at 8:11 on Sunday morning. It's the alleged day of rest, but not for you, not today. You're not getting a lie-in, are you? I'm loving your WhatsApps with what you are doing, though. Be in touch. No lie-in for Morag today. Isn't that right, Morag?
1: I never get a lie-in, no.
0: You never get a lie-in? Oh, why?
1: No.
0: Oh, Morag, why?
1: Because my daughter's a nurse, and when she works night shift, they work long hours, and I've got to go pick her up in the morning from work, or if she's working day shift, she starts early in the morning, so I don't ever get a lie-in. Oh, don't feel sorry for me, I love it.
0: Oh, I'm not, because she's a nurse, so I feel a bit conflicted anyway, because she, you know, she's doing a great job, and here you are coming on the radio moaning about it, Morag. Morag's lost a rag with a daughter who's a nurse working for the NHS. Oh, Morag, it's not a good look.
1: Very undervalued, may I say.
0: Well, exactly. Yeah, but I'm not the one slagging her off like you are. What's her name?
1: But I'm a mother, I'm allowed to.
0: What's her name?
1: Oh, Rhiannon.
0: Had you forgotten her name then?
1: No, I was like, she'll be completely embarrassed if she hears this. You know, it'll be, I'm disowned.
0: Well, you don't care anyway, you hate her. So what do you care? Thanks, Morag.
1: Thanks,
0: play this back for a later on, Rayo, on the app. Have a great Sunday.
1: Okay, you too.
0: See you later, bye. For you to be in touch, it's 0333 2020 800. And while you are, here's Bruno Mars, I Just Might, on Hits Radio. You stay.

0: before you go, there's something I want you to have.
1: Oh, it's beautiful. But wait a minute, isn't this...
0: Yeah, yes it is.
1: But I thought the old lady dropped it into the ocean in the air.
0: Well, baby, I went down and got it for you.

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0: Morning and thank you for listening. It's Sunday, it's 20 past eight with Wes, and yes, we are giving away another fortune this coming week. You may have heard on Friday, Pete and Sean won £750,000.
2: Oh my days. I've just been waiting for your call. I'm sat here with Sean, my partner. We've been doing this competition for almost 2 years, and you've just changed our lives.
0: Hey, Gemma, once again, could change your life this coming Friday. If you're sat there waiting for a call, it could happen, you see? It can happen. And again, we're giving away £750,000 on Make Me a Winner. 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Lines short on the dot. 5 p.m. on Friday. 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And a massive good luck. I really hope you win. Whilst you play, I'll stick on Tame Impala and Jenny next. Dracula and Alex Warren, Ordinary.
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0: and Fleur, Will and James back with you 9 a.m. today. Sunday, 31st of May, as if tomorrow is the start of June already. So what's going on today? Lots. The Arsenal parade, of course. All gutted after last night. The Great Manchester Run. 40,000 runners are doing that today. Good luck if you're doing that. Soccer Aid. Good luck to our very own Sam Thompson, who is doing Soccer Aid later on tonight. Mighty Hoopla. Enjoy if you're going for day two. And it's Colin Farrell, the film actor's birthday today. But how old is Colin?
1: If I've done something to you, just tell me what I've done to you. And if I've said something to you, maybe I said something when I was drunk and I've forgotten it, but I don't think I said something when I was drunk and I've forgotten it. But if I did, then tell me what it was. And I'll say sorry for that too, Colin.
0: You know, it's a strange film, the, what is it, Banshees of Inisherin. But it's quite kind of quirky, but it's good. I like it. Anyway, Colin Farrell is how old today? What are you saying? Give it a guess. If you're going for a nice round number of 50... That's the right answer. How do you get that? Seriously, 50 for Colin Farrell.

0: play a sky full of stars at 8:39 with Wes on Hits Radio. Don't forget later on, you got Kimberly Wyatt with 3 hours of nothing but throwbacks. 7 o'clock tonight, the Hits Radio throwback is on, and it's very, very good. So make sure you're listening. Thank you for listening to me and for being in touch as well on WhatsApp today. Jacob wants to say hi to Nana Anne and Mum Emma. Claire, where's my daughter Skylar, is getting christened today. All the family are coming to the christening. This is from Claire and Martin. Francis, tell everyone where you are right now.
1: I'm on the train.
0: On the train? Where are you going?
1: Yeah. Arsenal Parade, London.
0: Yeah, the Arsenal Parade today. Oh, yeah. What about that, though, last night?
1: I know.
0: What a disaster. What a gutter.
1: Two sad little boys.
0: Yeah. Do you know what? Actually, Francis, I think it might have been my fault.
1: Why?
0: Because I'm not really into football, but I do get into, you know, it's a big game like that. I do sort of show an interest. And last night I was going past this bar when they're on penalties, and I thought, I'll watch this. But any time I've done that, the team have always failed. So I should have kept on walking.
1: Yeah,
0: I should never.
1: It's your fault then.
0: I felt bad because I thought, you know, I knew that I was quite a jinx. But still, I couldn't take my eyes off the penalties as I walked past. So, I do feel like it's my fault.
1: No, it's fine.
0: But nevertheless, the parade is on today.
1: Yes.
0: So, who are you going with?
1: I'm going with my two children, Harry and Jacob.
0: Okay, are they dead excited?
1: Yeah. There's lots of Arsenal fans on this train, so
0: yeah,
1: we're not the only ones.
0: Well, have a great time. Have the best time, Francis.
1: Will do.
0: All right.
1: I'm
0: sorry again if it was my fault. If I jinxed it, I'm sorry again, okay?
1: I'm sure it isn't.
0: You're too kind, you're too forgiving. Thank you. Have a great day. Zara Larsson's coming up next, and Calvin Harris with Blessings soon as well.
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0: St. Douglas and Blessings at Hit Radio with Wes till 9. Fleur, Will and James back with you at 9. 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Next, let me stick on this. The news this week, he's doing a free gig for carers in July. It's Lewis Capaldi and Stay Love.
1: Oh.

0: Lewis Capaldi and Stay Love on Hits Radio. So yeah, if you're a carer or you know someone who's a carer, look out for that. Lewis is doing a free gig for a carer and a guest in July. It's Wes, that's it. I'm done. Thank you for listening and being part of the show today. You are brilliant. I'm back on later for Sam Thompson and the Hits UK chart while Sam does Soccer Aid tonight. Wait there for Fleur, Will and James. They have Olivia Dean and Taylor Swift to play you. Have a great Sunday.
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10: The top stories this hour. Arsenal midfielder Declan Rice says he's devastated his side didn't manage to win their first ever Champions League title. The North Londoners were beaten 4-3 on penalties by Paris Saint-Germain last night. But boss Mikel Arteta says he can't fault his Premier League winners.
12: If I tell them 1 million times thank you, it's not going to be enough. And it's not because we won the Premier League, and it's not because we played the Champions League final in the manner that we've done. It's because the joy and the moments that we have lived together every single day, and that's above anything else.
10: Thousands of fans are expected to gather in North London later for an open-top bus parade to celebrate their top-flight title. A second arrest has been made by police investigating the death of a 20-year-old in North London. Malachi Ferguson Ramsden died in Ashmore Road in Kilburn after being found with stab wounds on Tuesday. A 21-year-old has been questioned on suspicion of murder. The former head of Marks & Spencer has been drafted in to try to get more young people into work. Mark Bolland will advise the government on how to expand opportunities in employment, training or education. The Met's carried out an internal investigation into five of its royalty and specialist protection officers after allegations of misogynistic behaviour. There are reports a female member of staff at Kensington Palace raised an official complaint over a string of inappropriate comments between August 2023 and September 2024. It's understood the behaviour of the officers wasn't found to meet the misconduct threshold. And Britain's largest rail operator is now under public ownership. Govia Thames Link Railway, which runs Southern, Gatwick Express, Great Northern and Thames Link, is the latest to become nationalised under the government's plan. We've asked commuters in Brighton what changes they'd like to see as a result.
13: Make them cheaper and put aircon on them.
23: Maybe more common fares. Sometimes it's massive, sometimes it's absolutely nothing.
24: I hope the staff get paid better so there are less strikes.
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10: Dry with hazy sunshine to start across London. Some showers this afternoon, but staying dry for most of us. A high of 23 degrees. That's the latest. I'm Alex Hulse.
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29: Good morning.
0: Morning.
29: It's Sunday. Happy Sunday,
0: Happy
29: everyone.
0: Sunday. Yes.
29: The last day of May already.
0: Yes, but we're celebrating with a huge Sunday show. We've got Neo on, and he's playing Mr. and Mrs. and Mrs. and Mrs. and Mrs. because he's got loads of girlfriends.
30: Yeah, he's got three girlfriends. Yeah. And we've also got Perry on the show to talk about the Little Mix reunion.
29: Mm-hmm. And of course, we've still got a whole hour of back to back.

0: Gaga and Bruno Mars on Hits Radio. It's 100 days of summer, so we've got all the summer hits and throwbacks for you. Now, every week, we spin the wheel of truth, and it lands on a killer question that we have to answer 100% honestly. Mm. And this week, we were asked, what's something you pretend to like, but you actually hate?
1: And a lot of people are still very shocked by Fleur's answer.
0: Do you know what? There's not much that I pretend to enjoy that I actually hate, to be honest.
2: You love it's saying things are rubbish.
0: It's quite, yeah, exactly. I will declare that I don't like something. But I guess, this is quite savage. I guess when it comes to my daughter, Nova, that's where I pretend to like things.
2: Okay.
0: Maybe I don't. Like when she brings home like a drawing from nursery.
1: But that's your daughter's drawing.
0: Yeah, no, it's cute and sentimental, but I mean, I'm not enjoying looking at it right now.
1: What?
0: Let's be honest.
2: Are you going to... But you're popping it on the fridge. You're putting it on the fridge. And you're saying, well done, Nova, you're a genius.
0: No, well, I don't put it on the fridge. I have a little folder of her artwork.
2: What? You hide it away.
1: So what do you say to Nova when she brings
0: it home? It kills the aesthetic, okay? I can't have her drawings around the house.
1: What?
0: I'm sorry. What? I'm not that mum. I don't have the fridge with all the...
2: But you tell her you like
0: drawings.
2: It.
0: But I do
1: ugly
0: say...
1: Ugly drawings?
0: I do say, I'm sorry. I'm sorry. I mean, recently, Rihanna got one of her kids' drawings tattooed on the back of her leg, and I was like, what are you doing?
2: Yeah, but maybe her daughter, maybe
0: like
2: her children
0: squiggle.
2: Are more... Maybe
0: no,
2: they're more
0: like,
2: talented than Nova.
0: No, it just looked like an awful squiggle, okay? And listen, any parent listening will relate. These drawings are not beautiful.
1: I think you've got to love your child's drawing. I've got Hugo's drawing on my wall.
0: Well, you know, my daughter is actually still in my house. So.
2: Now we know what James's answer is going to be. Something you pretend to love, but actually don't.
1: That's really harsh.
0: Where's Hugo now, James?
1: He lives with my mum by the sea.
0: Yeah, there he is.
1: At his request.
0: Poor little Hugo.
1: Leave Hugo out of this.
0: Poor Hugo.
1: I have all of his drawings up on my fridge.
0: Yeah, I'm sure you do.
1: As I said.
0: Here's Taylor Swift, The Fate of Ophelia on Hits Radio.

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1: It's actually my dog's birthday tomorrow. Happy birthday to Hugo.
2: Oh, you've just realised.
0: Oh, nice of you to remember.
1: I just remembered.
2: Oh, bless him.
1: It's tomorrow. He's a dog. He doesn't know it's his birthday.
0: Poor doggy.
1: Let's give away some money.
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1: It's over 18s only. 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
0: 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Good luck. On the way, you'll hear our chat with Little Mix's Perry, and of course, we ask her about a Little Mix reunion.
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Katy Perry, Juicy J, Dark Horse on Hits Radio. It's Hits Radio's 100 Days of Summer, so make sure you keep us on for all the amazing hits and throwbacks. Now, on Friday, we caught up with Perry Edwards. She's not only just released a new single, but she's also become a mum of two since we last spoke to her. And, of course, I needed the intel on what

0: And then, obviously, when the baby came along, he was a bit like, hang on, what about me? And he told his teacher he's being naughty on purpose. And that broke me.
1: No.
0: He was like, miss, I'm being naughty at home because when I'm naughty, my mama then gives me all the attention. And I'm like,
2: He's a genius, he's so sneaky.
0: But I think that's been the hardest because I feel like second child, they just crack on. They're so easy. What is that? I think maybe because you panic the first time, don't you? Yeah, you're less stressed and worried and like, you're like, oh, they'll be fine. You're less quiet around the house, there's no sneaking around. Yeah. It's like crash, bang, wallop and just snoozing.
1: So you're popping babies, you're popping new singles.
0: Yes.
1: And it's all popping. Yeah. Passenger Princess. Tell us about the song, the title.
0: I just love this song. I love the lyrics. I think it's so relatable. It's just fun. I love it so much. And it's the closing of the Perry era. So this is like the end of the campaign.
2: Okay, so to speak.
0: We're closing it.
2: Can you tease the next era? Then?
0: Yeah. No.
2: Oh. Okay. Is that because it's not ready
0: yet?
2: No,
0: it's not ready yet.
2: Okay.
0: No. But I mean, I know the vibe. I know what I want. I know the direction.
2: Oh my god,
0: I just need to get it all in order. I think it's hard. Like, I never saw myself as a solo artist. Like, Little Mix on my comfort blanket always, and I feel like I thrive in a group dynamic. Whereas when I'm on my own, I was a bit like, oh, okay, this is new. I need to figure this out. Yeah. And
3: we need to hear this song, Perry. Yes, can you please introduce your new single for us?
0: Of course. Hey, this is Perry, and this is Passenger Princess.

0: James. Now, Perry was on the show on Friday, and you would have just heard some of our chat with her. Next, we ask the question that you all want us to ask. Will there be a Little Mix reunion? Find out what she said after Sabrina Carpenter and Shakira.
1: Sunday morning.
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0: I love a pan pipe on a song,
1: yes,
0: man.
1: Yes, you do.
2: It feels quite Sunday-ish, doesn't it, a pan pipe?
0: It does. Mm. Bring back the pan pipe.
2: Yeah.
0: It's Shakira, Whenever, Wherever on Hits Radio. Now, you join us in the middle of our chat with Perry Edwards, and we won't leave you hanging any longer. Let's find out what she said when we asked about potential Little Mix reunion.
3: That's what I keep asking the girls. Am I really asking, guys? How long and when? Just give me a ballpark, like, you know? I think, like, yeah, we're all just excited for that to happen one day, hopefully. But I think we're in such a good position, like, not to blow our own trumpet or whatever, you know. We were so good.
2: We were so good.
3: The songs, the vibes, the choreo, the performances, we just threw everything at him. I feel like because we have such a core fan base, we can just be like, do you know what? In a few years' time, be like, yeah, why not?
1: Okay,
3: do
1: a few
3: think?
1: Years.
2: Yes, 100%.
0: So a few years.
1: Is
0: what,
1: like three? You, like two or three?
3: This is what I keep asking. Like, how many though?
0: Now, as you mentioned earlier, your new single, which is out now, is called Passenger Princess.
3: Mm-hmm.
0: So we're going to give you some Passenger Princess scenarios.
3: Okay.
0: And we want you to tell us what soundtrack you would play to fit the scenario.
2: Oh, that's good.
0: Okay.
1: Okay, you've been told the best news of your life. What song are you going to put on?
3: I'm Walking on Sunshine.
2: Oh, that's a great song.
1: Wow.
2: That's just straight in there.
3: Check me out.
2: Well, this is quite a good test of how generally optimistic and positive you are, because that was right on the tip of your tongue. What about you've just been given some really bad news and you need to have a good cry? Mm. What cry song are you putting on?
3: How Am I Supposed to Live Without You, Michael Bolton? Gets me in my feels.
1: This is great.
3: Takes me back to being young, watching Saved by the Bell. Yeah. Zach and Kelly have just broke up. We're at the front. You know, right? You know, if you know, you know.
0: That broke my heart.
3: That was my first Zach experience of heartbreak.
1: Flirt is a great Michael Bolton, by the way.
0: How am I supposed to live without you?
3: That is really good.
2: Fleur's actually playing Michael Bolton in the Michael Bolton music.
3: That's because you've got that rich, deep
1: Michael
3: voice.
1: Bolton.
0: The Bolton music.
3: The Bolton music.
0: And it kicks up in Bolton.
1: I mean, listen, why not? I can't think of a reason why not.
0: Let's break barriers. Okay, really you're on a long car journey with your gorgeous babies.
3: Yes.
0: What song are you playing to keep everyone happy?
3: Probably something from Disney. It would have to be like Frozen, Let It Go.
2: Oh, really?
3: Like that. Yeah.
2: You're not fed up with that yet? I mean, it's no shade on the song.
3: No, I'm not. Axel is. He's into Power Rangers and stuff now, which is so cool, but it's not the same as Elsa.
2: Yeah.
3: I do love Power Rangers.
1: Finally, the driver has nipped to a shop.
3: Yes.
1: What song are you playing to sing whilst no one is listening?
3: Justin Bieber, Baby.
0: Just had answers.
1: Yeah.
3: That was good there, wasn't it?
1: Yeah, very good.
3: We need
1: to get that on our Rayo app.
3: Yeah, that was good.
1: Great plug.
3: Love that.
1: We get a tenner every time we mention it.
3: Oh, really?
1: Yeah, it's called Rayo.
3: I love Rayo.
2: Rayo. £20 coming your way.
3: Yes. Rayo.
0: We're all getting paid.
2: Yeah. Shout out to if you're listening on the Rayo app, Rayo.
1: Yes. Shout out if you're listening on
2: Rayo.
1: Shout out if you're listening to the Rayo app tomorrow.
0: Let's get this song. This will be on Rayo as well, won't it? 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

0: 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You're listening to Fleur, Will and James. Happy Sunday. 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
1: The top stories this hour. Arsenal fans are preparing to welcome the Gunners home from Budapest for a parade in the streets of North London later.
13: Game's so close, it's a little bit of a heartbreak, but you know what, we won the Premier League.
20: A little bit low, but you know, we came out of there and the first thing we said to each other was, we are champions of England.
23: Again, we're champions of England, so I'm not really complaining, but it's just a tough one to take.
1: Defeat by Paris Saint-Germain on penalties in the Champions League final last night means it'll only be the Premier League trophy they'll show off. Meanwhile, more than 400 people have been arrested across France as PSG fans celebrated their Champions League win. Police and supporters clashed with fireworks and flares thrown at officers. A man's been arrested on suspicion of murder by police investigating the death of a 20-year-old in North London. Malachi Fergus Ramson was found with stab wounds in Kilburn on Tuesday. A 21-year-old was detained in Wandsworth yesterday. It follows the questioning of a 42-year-old who's been bailed pending further inquiries. The former head of Marks & Spencer has been drafted in to try to get more young people into work. Mark Bolland will advise the government on how to expand opportunities for those aged between 18 and 21. It's reported the Met didn't find allegations of misogynistic behaviour to amount to misconduct. According to The Sun, five of the force's royalty and specialist protection officers were investigated internally after a female member of staff at Kensington Palace raised an official complaint. She claimed a string of inappropriate comments were made between August 2023 and September 2024. The UK's biggest rail group, connecting millions of passengers with London and parts of England, is now under public ownership. Go via Thameslink, which runs Southern, Thameslink, Gatwick Express and Great Northern, is the latest to be nationalised. The government says its ongoing programme will provide better and more reliable trains. We've asked commuters in Cambridgeshire what the move means to them.
24: Don't see why not, yeah, I think it's a good idea.
25: I think the price is to be more like, a bit more cheaper, make it a bit more service, but on time.
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1: Should still be a nice one across London. Hazy sunshine with some showers at times, a high of 23 degrees. That's the latest. I'm Alex Holt.
0: Happy Sunday!
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0: Brighton on Hits Radio. Did you see that she joined her brother Daniel Bedingfield on stage?
1: Really?
2: I didn't.
1: Yep. Ow! Oh, sorry.
3: Oh my goodness! You're so shocked. That was James's jaw hitting the floor.
0: Sorry. What? James joined his foot with the equipment. Just
1: wow!
0: There.
2: Ow! That really hurt.
1: Guys,
0: we're giving away tickets to the weekend all next week on our show. And here he is. It's Starboy on Hits Radio.

0: lying, Fleur.
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1: Winner. That's right, no lies here. £750,000 is going to be won on Make Me a Winner. 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
1: Oh, Jessie J, absolutely. Jessie Slade at Mighty Hoopla yesterday.
0: Jessie Slade.
2: Wow.
0: Oh, yeah.
1: That's what they were calling her.
2: Did she still perform with crutches and
1: no,
2: a foot implant?
1: That was just a one-time thing.
2: Oh, that was amazing.
1: Sad, because that was probably my favourite Jessie J era.
2: Same, genuinely. I think I signed her cast.
1: Did you actually?
2: Yeah. I interviewed her at the time. She was great.
1: Oh, wow.
0: Wild.
3: Whoa.
1: What a creep.

0: love that song. Nick Jonas, Jealous on Hits Radio.
1: His new film's out this weekend, Power Ballad.
2: Yeah. Yes. Oh my gosh, do you reckon they've heard the Power Ballad that we wrote for Fleur, James?
1: Oh, I don't know, actually. We should play that on our show today.
2: Yeah.
1: Although,
2: we're looking at producer real act.
1: No.
2: What do you mean, no?
0: We're not allowed.
2: What the heck?
1: It's not
0: a hit, man.
1: It apparently is not.
0: Oh, wow.
1: But speaking of hits, here's what's coming up on the throwback.
0: Oh, Swedish House Mafia.
2: Oh, yeah.
1: That's a tune.
2: I love those guys.
1: Name them.
2: Steve Tune. Angelo.
1: Yeah.
0: Don't hold your breath, guys.
2: Who's this?
1: What are the other two members of Swedish House Mafia called?
2: There's Steve Angelo. There is Benny.
1: We'll come back to you after the break.
0: Yeah.
2: Bjorn Schnuffel.
1: No, that's Abba,
2: and,
1: I think.
2: And Stephen Steiner.
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1: I always get the dancing wrong. Though. I accidentally end up doing the Macarena.
0: You do, every time.
1: But I love it so much.
2: That's embarrassing, James.
1: Before that, Will was trying to name all of the members of the Swedish House Mafia.
2: Yeah, I said Stephen Stein.
1: No.
2: Mm. Bjorn Ulfsson.
1: Axwell, Sebastian Ingrosso, and Steve Angelo Will.
2: Oh. That's what I said.
0: That's what I said, guys. Coming up, we've got Timbaland and Nelly Furtado. But right now, it's time for this woman. She's back on tour soon.

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1: I'm so sorry. But there's loads more throwback playlists over on the Rayo app.
0: Oh, I love the Rayo app.
2: Yeah, that's brilliant. Also, Kimberly Wyatt's going to be here later tonight with 3 hours of throwbacks from 7.
3: And to be fair, she chooses better throwbacks than Fleur, so yeah, I will be locked in.
1: Fair play. On the way after 11, you'll hear from Throwback King Neo when Will and James caught up with him.
2: Oh, boy.
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19: The top stories this hour. Arsenal fans are gathering for their team's parade in North London despite last night's defeat in the Champions League final. Paris Saint-Germain clinched a 4-3 penalty shootout win in Budapest. That means only the Premier League trophy will be lifted today, but midfielder Declan Rice says it's still a time to celebrate.
20: This season, from start to finish, we started in July in Singapore. We're now coming up to July again and the season's just done, our 63rd game in all competitions. So look, we're proud of each other. We're proud of how far we've come.
19: Well, 400 people across France were arrested after supporters clashed with police following the match last night. Cars were set on fire and flares set off in Paris. A second arrest has been made by police investigating the death of a 20-year-old who was found with stab wounds in North London. Malachi Ferguson Ramson died after being found hurt in Ashmore Road in Kilburn on Tuesday. A 21-year-old's been questioned on suspicion of murder. It follows a 42-year-old being detained earlier this week. He's been released on bail. The Work and Pension Secretary says the government's serious about tackling the challenge of getting more young people into employment. They've appointed the former head of Marks & Spencer to advise them on how to create more opportunities. The Met has carried out an internal investigation into five of its royalty and specialist protection officers after allegations of misogynistic behaviour. There are reports a female member of staff at Kensington Palace raised an official complaint over a string of inappropriate comments that it's claimed were made between August 2023 and September 2024. It's understood the behaviour of the officers wasn't found to meet the misconduct threshold. And dozens of celebrities and football legends will be lacing up their boots later for Soccer Aid. It's now in its 20th year and is taking place at the London Stadium, raising money for UNICEF. Comedian and Last Leg host Alex Brooker from Croydon's involved. He's told us he's so excited.
21: Yeah. What I love now, because I've done a few of them, is it's like coming home, back home to like a little family that you have. And so seeing all the familiar faces, you know, coming in, seeing Dave Seaman.
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19: Should still be a nice one across London. Hazy sunshine with some showers at times, a high of 23 degrees. That's the latest. I'm Alex Hulse.
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1: Happy Sunday.
3: Yay.
1: Hope you're having a lovely weekend. One more hour with us.
2: Oh. In the next 20, though, we'll tell you how you can win £750,000.
3: Woo! And we'll speak to Neo about what it's like to have three, not one, not two, but three girlfriends.
1: Mm. I should know. Sorry, what?
3: What?
1: Right now, though, we've got tunes from Lewis Capaldi and Sam Fender. Here's Sunny Federa.
22: London.

0: people watching. It's Hits Radio's 100 Days of Summer, so you can expect some juicy songs like that all summer long. Gen Z have spoken, everyone.
1: Oh, no.
2: What have they said?
0: They have spoken, okay? They're now calling Diet Cokes fridge cigarettes.
1: I get it.
2: Why? What, because you take one out, you light it?
3: It's the noise, isn't it? It's like...
0: It's the addiction element, right?
3: Okay, yeah,
0: right. I don't know anyone that drinks Diet Coke that isn't addicted. There is no one that's just like, oh, I'll have a Diet Coke like every other day.
2: Can I be really annoying here, Fleur?
0: Yeah.
2: Yeah, I just occasionally have a Diet Coke.
0: No,
3: do you?
0: Don't.
2: Yes.
0: Well, I've never seen
2: every
0: you
2: now and again
0: drink a Diet Coke.
2: No, to be fair, I'm a Coke Zero guy.
0: See?
2: I'm going to have a Coke. So are they less addictive, Coke Zeros?
0: Yeah, I think so.
3: Can I be honest for a second, Will? You're more of a Diet Coke break.
2: Oh, that's nice. Thank you. Should I take off my top?
3: There. Yeah, do it. Come
2: here
3: on.
2: Here we go.
3: Take it off.
2: Oh, I hear you. No. Your air conditioning needs fixing. Oh, I'm covered in condensation.
0: Okay.
2: Let's crack me open song and drink me down.
0: Ella Langley, Choosing Texas.
3: He's ruined it.
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0: 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Good luck. On the way, you'll hear our chat with Throwback King Neo, and we've got Bruno Mars on the way.
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0: It's Hits Radio's 100 Days of Summer, and how good is that song in the sunshine? One Direction on Hits Radio. Now, recently, Will and James went rogue and caught up with the one, the only, Neo.
1: That's right. Flo was on holiday, and we kicked off our chat with Neo by asking him what he thought about the UK while he was here.
2: Man, I love it out here.
3: Yeah?
2: Everything except the food.
1: What?
3: Whoa.
2: Not a fan of the food.
1: Okay. I'm not. That, I'm sorry. I can't accept that. That's not okay. You can't come into our house.
2: Don't get me wrong. There are, it's like some my great restaurants. Cooking. there are some great restaurants here. However,
3: is it
2: a little something to be desired?
3: Are you going for the kind of traditional? Are you making the mistake of thinking I'm going to eat traditional English dishes? Are you eating
2: I've tried traditional English dishes and wondered how this is consumable by anyone.
3: Yes, bangers and mash.
2: I think that might be the cap right there.
1: Shepherd's pie.
2: I think it's
3: shepherd's pie.
1: A roast dinner.
2: I have yet to have a roast dinner.
3: Oh, come
1: right.
3: On.
1: Listen, I have yet Neo, to have a roast dinner. I'm taking you to a Toby.
2: I need that.
3: Well, obviously, we follow you on socials.
2: Uh-huh.
3: I love the fact that your socials are full of all four of your beautiful girlfriends.
2: Indeed. Well, three. Yes.
3: I'm so sorry.
2: No worries.
3: Just three.
2: Yes.
3: Right. So, are they all traveling with you when you're on tour?
2: Not the entire tour, because they do have lives of their own.
3: Yeah.
2: But yeah, when they can get away, then they come with me. Yeah.
1: It's amazing that you've got three. I can't get even one boyfriend, so wow. I'm very jealous.
3: Do you have any tips for James?
2: For getting boyfriends?
1: Well, maybe maybe the trick is just having more than one. And then if you have any, any ideas, let me know.
2: More than one works if you're being honest about it.
1: Right.
3: Yeah.
2: If everybody knows what's going on, then it works. It gets complicated when you have to lie and then remember what lie you told to this one and not to that one. And
1: yeah,
2: I played that game too. It's not a fun game.
1: Okay, but how did you know that I was doing that? That's shocking.
3: We love throwbacks on this show.
2: Indeed.
3: We listen to a lot. We play them a lot. We love the tune you did with Rihanna. Now, do you have any specific memories of working with her? And the reason I'm asking is, do you have any intel on her new music? Because it's something we speculate a lot on this show.
1: Great journalism.
3: So if we get anyone in who we think might have the inside track, we have to ask.
1: Excellent journalism.
3: Thank you,
1: Will.
3: James.
1: You're welcome.
2: That was quality, yes.
3: I
2: don't talk to Rihanna on a daily basis.
3: Yeah.
2: However, I can imagine that, you know, she's very much locked into, you know, the mom thing right
3: now.
2: And being that, and being there to actually watch her kids grow up. Like, that's, you can't take that.
1: Did she tell you that when you were sending her new music?
2: I've sent her a few songs that she's told me she loves. She's like, when I get back in, it's this one. And 4 years later, it's not a thing yet. Yeah.
3: That was good journalism.
1: That was great journalism.
3: You've got an exclusive
1: for me.
3: Gosh, some kind of
1: that. Thank you so much.
3: What is the, like, journalist equivalent of, like, the Oscars?
1: Ooh.
3: Would we get it for that?
1: What is that?
3: Would.
1: Is it the Ivan Novello?
0: I don't know, guys.
3: No. Pulitzer Prize.
1: The Pulitzer Prize.
3: Oh, my goodness. We'd like to dedicate it to Fleur for letting us do the interview without her.

0: Neo.
1: Mm-hmm. Yeah.
0: Neo's got three girlfriends.
2: That's right. So yeah. Will and I came up with a great game to play with Neo.
1: It's called Mr. And Mrs. And Mrs.
2: Genius. And Mrs. in fact. Yeah. Fleur, you're sort of involved here as well.
0: You are a bit.
1: Yeah. Should we find out whether he knows his three girlfriends better than he knows you, Fleur?
0: Yeah, let's do that.
2: All right, keep listening.
3: Sunday morning.
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0: What a tune.
2: What an absolute tune. So you're joining us in the middle of our chat with Throwback King himself, Neo. It's well known that he has three girlfriends, so we thought we can't let a man with those sorts of skills come into the studio and not discuss them. So we played a little game of Mr. and Mrs. and Mrs. and Mrs. and James.
1: Mrs.
2: So, Neo, we're about to play a game of Mr. and Mrs. and Mrs. and Mrs. and Mrs.
3: Indeed.
1: What we've done is we've trawled Instagram, and you have to guess who said what. Was it one of your girlfriends? Let us know which one. Or was it Fleur East? If you get it wrong, we'll assume that you'll be sleeping on someone's sofa.
3: Indeed.
1: So let's kick it off.
2: Who do you think said, rest, relax, remember, romance, real?
3: Wow, that sounds like Ariel.
1: Correct!
2: Yeah.
1: That's amazing. You're going to get a full sleep bit. Wow, okay. All right, next one. Fun on the hashtag golf course.
3: That sounds like Chris. Sounds like, no, that wasn't Chris.
1: It's Monet.
2: Really?
1: Chris might have been there as well. I don't know if they golfed together.
3: They were all there.
1: Yeah. Oh, were they all there?
2: Yeah, right. Okay, fine.
1: So we'll give you that one as well.
2: Point. Yeah, yeah. Madrid owes me nothing.
3: That definitely sounds like Chris. That wasn't Chris?
2: It's I'm giving you a clue.
3: That was Ariel?
2: It was Ariel! I'm really trying to help you out here, man.
1: Yeah, wow. Okay. A room full of women choosing to be seen, felt, and powerful.
3: That didn't sound like any of them.
1: Maybe we've got this wrong.
2: We might have got that one wrong.
1: That one is Best Debris.
3: Oh, yeah. Okay, yeah.
1: And then finally?
2: My algorithm keeps feeding me AI cat dramas.
3: Okay, that's definitely not any of mine.
1: The rack.
2: It's Flurries. Flurries.
1: Amazing. That was fun.
3: AI cat dramas.
2: Yeah.
1: Have you ever seen those?
3: I have.
2: Do you? You know what? That makes me happy that even you get served that.
3: Yeah, I'm aware. Some of them are rather entertaining. I can't lie.
1: Do any of them stir?
3: I feel for some of the characters. I do. She made a mistake. Come on.
2: Yes.
0: They're
2: so harsh to each other. AI cats.
1: Yeah.
2: What a world we live in.
0: Wow, Neo really got invested in that.
2: He really did. He was kind of appalled.
1: Can we play that song in full, by the way?
0: Yeah, it'd be good, wouldn't it? The meow version of Sia.
2: We played some AI music on the show last week, and I'm putting my foot down. We're not doing it again.
0: Yeah, we can't do it anymore, guys. We can't. Now, it's Hits Radio's 100 Days of Summer. Let's get on this tune. Bebe Rexha and Faithless, New Religion on Hits Radio.

0: this morning.
1: Oh, what a shit. It's all from us this week, but the good news is we're back tomorrow, aren't we, guys?
0: That's right. Here we are. Yeah. We've got money to win thanks to Lidl.
2: Yeah. Tickets to see The Weeknd live.
1: And best thing of the lot, Shania Twain's joining us on the show.
2: Woo! Let's go, girls.
0: Yeah. Enjoy the rest of your weekend.
3: Sunday morning
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20: The top stories this hour. Thousands of Arsenal fans are gathering to welcome their team home after last night's defeat in the Champions League final in Budapest to PSG.
21: Today we're going to go around, see the parade, see the boys. Up the Gunners, come on.
22: From our home base, which is Holyhead on Anglesey, North Wales. Stayed near Euston. We got the tube up here this morning.
23: All the way in New Delhi. We're supposed to have this on 25th. Then we reach the Champions League final. So I hung about in London for 6 days for this day.
20: A two-hour parade gets underway this afternoon at the Emirates for the Premier League winners. 500 Met police officers will be on patrol to ensure the event goes smoothly. 400 arrests were made across France last night as PSG fans clashed with police there during celebrations at their Champions League win. A man's been arrested on suspicion of murder by police investigating the death of a 20-year-old in North London. Malachi Ferguson Ramson was found with stab wounds in Kilburn on Tuesday. A 21-year-old was detained in Wandsworth yesterday. It follows the questioning of a 42-year-old who's been bailed pending further inquiries. The Work and Pension Secretary says the government's serious about tackling the challenge of getting more young people into employment. They've appointed the former head of Marks & Spencer to advise them on how to create more opportunities. It's reported the Met didn't find allegations of misogynistic behaviour to amount to misconduct. According to reports in The Sun, five of the force's royalty and specialist protection officers were investigated internally. It's after a female member of staff at Kensington Palace raised an official complaint. She had claimed a string of inappropriate comments were made between August 2023 and September 2024. And celebrities and football legends are making their final preparations for Soccer Aid later. The charity match in aid of UNICEF is being held at the London Stadium this afternoon. Comedian and Last Leg host Alex Brooker is taking part. We've asked him how he'll celebrate if he scores.
1: I'll probably take my prosthetic leg off and lob it into the crowd. And it's quite heavy and then I'll immediately regret it. That's what I want to do. Or lift it like a trophy.
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20: Should still be a nice one across London. Hazy sunshine with some showers at times. A high of 23 degrees. That's the latest. I'm Alex Hulse.
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24: 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All right, happy Sunday. I'm with you all the way through until 4. Let's get underway, shall we, with Zara Larsson and Midnight Sun.

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0: Yep, we are continuing Hits Radio's 100 Days of Summer. Hey, don't look on your weather app for tomorrow, though. But the way I'm spinning this, it's a proper British summer, isn't it? The fact we've had a scorching week, pretty nice weekend. The fact that we're going to get a few days rough with some rain and it going a bit cooler. It don't matter, does it? We're used to it here in this country. As I say, through gritted teeth. Anyway, it's Scott Clark. Hi, back with you at the weekend. 0333 2020 800. That's my WhatsApp number this afternoon. I want to hear from you. What are you doing? What are you up to? 0333 2020 800. Are you making the most of it? The last day of some warmer temperatures today. Are you still barbecuing? Or are you barbecued out at this point? I think I'm going to say I'm nearly at that point. Only because it's been like nearly three meals a day barbecue. I mean, that's a bit elaborate. No breakfast barbecues, even though I want to. Anyway, whatever you're up to today, it's all about you here on Hits Radio's 100 Days of Summer. 0333 2020 800. Check in with me, let me know the plan, and I'll give you a mention. Right now, new stuff, Calvin Harris and Jazzy. This has got summer written all over it. This is Satisfy on Hits Radio.

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0: And I'm Scott Clark. All right. Hope you're having a brill Sunday afternoon. I love that we get to change your life week in, week out here on Make Me a Winner. Let's for a second just talk about Pete on Friday, who won £750,000. He was in the car with his partner, Sean, and they're really going through it at the moment, right? And they got this phone call with life-changing cash. Just listen to this for a sec.
2: I'm off work at the minute. I've gone into breast cancer treatment. So I've done surgery and chemo, and I'm now just needing radiation, and now it'll be done. It's going to change our lives completely.
0: Oh, the emotion. Seriously, it gets me. Like, I think now because I've become a dad, I'm just emotional all the time. But I'm sure you just haven't listened to that and gone, oh, no. You've mostly listened and gone, wow, how what deserving winners. And I'd love for you to be next, okay? We are kicking off June with a massive £750,000, which could be all yours on Friday this week, okay? 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I want you to be next. £750,000, just like that, paid straight into your bank account. 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Good luck. All right, and stay with me on the way before 12:30 this afternoon. I've got a throwback from Usher and Taylor Swift, Faye of Ophelia. I'll play that for you next.
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0: A great summer throwback here on Hits Radio. It's 100 days of summer. It's Scott for Sunday afternoon with Usher and Love in this club. And if you hear me in the evenings here on Hits Radio, I had brand new international superstar on the show hanging out last week, Bella Kay. I'm a big fan of her tune that is just smashed it globally. And she was talking about so much. If you listen, if you missed it, listen back on that app, Rayo. And here's a little bit of flashback to it from when she was on the show on Monday night. Why do you think this song has resonated with so many people?
1: I think a lot of people relate to it, and I think it's kind of like maybe, I mean, a refreshing kind of thing to hear and be able to like kind of scream and sing out of your car. I like

0: Hits Radio. That's when I remember. At the weekend with Becky Hill and the brilliant Remember. It's Scott Clark with you for Sunday. Don't forget my number 0333 2020 800. If you want to check in, send me a voice note, let me know how Sunday afternoon is looking for you. Loads going on today then, especially if you're into sport today. It's a proper sporting Sunday, isn't it? Of course, we've got the Arsenal parade later on this afternoon. Soccer Aid happening tonight with our very own Sam Thompson. Can't wait to watch that. And of course, today has been the great Manchester run. We're bringing you so much from it all afternoon right here. And if you've taken part in any of that stuff today, give me a shout. Maybe you're going to the Arsenal parade. Maybe you've done the great Manchester run, or you've supported someone today. 0333 2020 800. Get involved on this proper sporting Sunday today. I can't lie, it's actually making me feel quite motivated for a guy that's not really into fitness or sport. Come on, let's have it. As he says while scrolling on Deliveroo. All right, Gracie Abrams on the way before one, and Olivia Dean to play as well.
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right here on Hits Radio. It's our 100 Days of Summer. You're with Scott Clark right now, with you until 4 today. And when you wake up tomorrow, Hits Radio Breakfast, Flat East, Will and James are back on, continuing our 100 Days of Summer. All next week, you can win your way in to see The Weeknd live. All this week, it's been all about Harry Styles tickets, but from tomorrow, you can be going to see The Weeknd. How cool is that? Be here in the morning when you wake up. The guys are back with you from 6 a.m. How are you doing today? What's the plan? What are you up to? 0333 2020 800. Getting on more of your shouts and your voice notes this afternoon. If you're enjoying what's left of a little bit of sunshine we've got, just don't check your weather apps for next week. Just enjoy what's left of today. Tame Impala now and Jenny, this huge viral hit from them, still loving it. This is Dracula playing on Hits Radio.

0: Star Hits Radio. That is Maroon 5 and Cardi B with Girls Like You. It's Scott Clark with you here at the weekend for your Sunday afternoons. And stay with me, getting more of your shouts on today. 0333 2020 800. How are you spending your Sunday? Let me know, and I'll mention you in a bit. I've got LMC versus U2 to play, and something chill this Sunday afternoon as well from Sienna Spyro after news.
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19: The top stories this hour. Arsenal fans will welcome the Gunners home from Budapest for a Premier League victory parade in the streets of North London this afternoon.
14: Came so close. It's a little bit of a heartbreak, but you know what? We won the Premier League.
17: A little bit low, but you know, we came out of there, and the first thing we said to each other was, "We are champions of England."
20: Again, we're champions of England, so I'm not really complaining. But it's just a tough one to take.
19: The side were defeated by Paris Saint-Germain on penalties in the Champions League final last night. More than 780 people have been arrested across France after PSG fans clashed with police. Fireworks and flares were thrown at officers in Paris. Met police detectives have arrested a woman in southwest London on suspicion of murder after a man was found dead in a van in Leicester. Officers found a body on Wednesday in a vehicle registered to a property in Hounslow. Leicestershire police have transferred their investigation to the Met, who've cordoned off a house for forensics work. A second arrest has been made by police investigating the death of a 20-year-old who was found with stab wounds in North London. Malachi Ferguson Ramson died after being found hurt in Ashmore Road in Kilburn on Tuesday. A 21-year-old's been questioned on suspicion of murder. It follows a 42-year-old being detained earlier this week. He's been released on bail. The government's hiring the former chief executive of Marks & Spencer to help get more young people into work. A report warns of an economic crisis unless something's done to stop rising numbers of young people being unemployed. And dozens of celebrities and football legends will lace up their boots later for Soccer Aid. Now in its 20th year, it's taking place at the London Stadium, raising money for UNICEF. Westlife singer Nicky Byrne is taking part. He's told us that he can't wait.
21: 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This is the week of the year that everybody looks forward to. Everyone wants to be a part of it. You know, you kind of block off the couple of days in the calendar and just hope and pray you get the phone call to join up. This is my 8th Soccer Aid. So I started in 2008.
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19: Should still be a nice one across London. Hazy sunshine with some showers at times, a high of 23 degrees. That's the latest. I'm Alex Hulse.
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0: Just gone 1 o'clock, it's Sunday afternoon with me. It's Scott Clark. I've got LMC versus U2 soon after Sienna Spyro. Nice and chill. This is Die on the

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1: Yeah, and you're Scott Clark for Sunday afternoon on the final day of May. How are you celebrating that? Maybe you're outside in the garden today. You've got Hits Radio 1. You're chilling with the tunes. What's happening? 0333 2020 800 is my WhatsApp number if you want to say hi as we continue Hits Radio's 100 Days of Summer. Phil, it's quite warm today with you. What are you up to in the heat?
2: Oh, I know. I'm in the garage. I'm making little fiberglass boats, but I'm having to stop now because the heat's just, it's just making them go off too quick.
1: I mean, you don't have that that problem much, do you?
2: No, I don't, but the garage roof now is absolutely scalding. The heat's just coming through, pal.
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2: 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Never goes off.

0: What a throwback. Outkast, Miss Jackson on Hits Radio as we are doing our 100 days of summer. It's Scott Clark with you right now. It is Sunday afternoon, 20 past one. Hopefully you're having a lovely old weekend.
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0: Maybe not as good of a weekend as Pete, who won Make Me a Winner here on Hits Radio on Friday. His life was changed in an instant.
2: Oh, my days. I've just been waiting for your call. I'm sat here with Sian, my partner. We've been doing this competition for almost 2 years, and you've just changed our life.
0: Oh, I love it. It's like textbook, and his partner Sian in the background just can't contain her excitement. Hey, well, listen, that could be you. On Friday, because we are going again with a massive £750,000. This is an eye-watering amount of money, isn't it? For you to do whatever you want with, maybe the home improvements, a new house. You could buy a house outright and then have some money left over. It might not even be anything to do with DIY. Can you tell that I need things doing in my house? But listen, I can't enter, but you very much can, all right? Do it right now, this afternoon. Get your phone out. It will take you less than, what, like 20 seconds? Text the word WIN and send that to 63103. It'll cost you £250 plus your standard network rate. You can enter online as well at makemeawinner.co.uk, where you'll also find the rules for this network competition. Or you can call 03434 236 852. Calls are charged at the standard rate. You've got to be over 18 to play. And we'll close the lines at 5 p.m. on Friday tea time. And then if you've entered and we call you, just answer your phone. That's all you got to do, really. And it'll pay out £750,000 to do so, okay? 750K, however you say it, you'll be minted beyond your wildest dreams. So do it right now, this Sunday afternoon. Text the word WIN and send it to 63103. Good luck. It's Scott Clark at the weekend, continuing the tunes with you. I've got Harry Styles soon, latest Lewis Capaldi, and that brilliant Ray tune as well.
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the weekend. You got Hits Radio on with the Saturdays and Sean Paul as we continue 100 days of summer right here. It's Scott Clark hanging out the weekend, and when you wake up tomorrow, Fleur East, Will and James back on Hits Radio Breakfast, and part of our 100 days of summer tomorrow, you can win tickets to go and see The Weeknd live at his huge stadium show in London this summer. If you want to be there, make sure you're with the guys. They're back waking you up. I know you don't want to think about Monday just yet, but trust me, you're going to be with us, okay? Tomorrow from 6, Fleur, Will and James back right here on Hits Radio. And right now with me, brand new stuff, John Newman is back. It's been ages. He went sort of into the EDM world, became a bit of a DJ producer for a while. Now he's back singing on songs, and we're here for it. This is called Merry Guy.

0: And if you missed him on with Flo Will and James this morning, you can listen back on Rayo. What? What throwback royalty? I'm going to say. It's Scott Clark with you. It's Sunday afternoon. Hey, and there's some everyday things that apparently started to become extinct that I'm going to talk about after two. Plus, I'll play you Olivia Dean.
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13: Top stories this hour. Thousands of Arsenal fans have gathered in North London to watch their team's Premier League victory parade. This despite losing out in the Champions League final last night to Paris Saint-Germain on penalties. These fans say they're not worried about last night's loss, though.
14: It was awful that we didn't win it, but at least we can still come away the season like overall like really happy. Look at these fans. I don't think any of them really care that we didn't win it last night. The Prem is the main thing. 22 years, we've never seen anything like this. We were like infants when we last won it, so it's just unreal. So
15: we've been waiting 22 years ourselves, really, since obviously they last won it. It's really nice to finally, you know, we can set our case now. You know, we've won the Premier League after 22 years. It's an amazing feeling, really.
13: The French side's victory led to violent scenes across France, with around 800 people arrested. An 11-year-old boy is missing after going swimming in the River Don in South Yorkshire. Officers say the youngster was last seen in Mexbury yesterday evening. Our reporter Richard Murray is at the scene.
16: Police are asking people to stay away from the area whilst the search continues. They say they understand that members of the public want to do all they can to help, but they must ask for everyone's safety, that only the people officially involved in the operation go into the River Don.
13: A woman's been arrested in West London on suspicion of murder after the body of a man was found in a van in Leicester. Officers made the discovery on Wednesday afternoon. A former head of Marks & Spencers has been drafted in to try and get more young people into work. Mark Bolland will advise the government on how to expand opportunities in employment, training or education. And celebrities and football legends are making their final preparations for Soccer Aid today. The charity match in aid of UNICEF's taking place at the London Stadium this afternoon. Westlife singer Nicky Byrne will be playing in his 8th Soccer Aid. We asked him what keeps bringing him back.
17: You just cannot say no. You just don't want to say no. Like I said, there's plenty of charity soccer games that happen all around, you know, the UK and Ireland. But this is, I guess, the biggest.
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13: Sunny spells and cloud for much of the UK, with showers expected in the northeast. Staying warm into tonight, though. That's the latest. I'm Adam Richardson.
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0: And right now, it's Scott Clark. Hi. Spending 100 days of summer with, well, not every single day, but at least Sunday afternoon. Here's Olivia Dean.

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0: And it's Scott Clark, yeah, continuing our 100 Days of Summer. Just don't check your weather apps for tomorrow and next week. Don't do it. I know you're going to do it now, aren't you? Now that I've just said don't do it, you're going to check, aren't you? But listen, don't worry about it. Lads have been spinning it all afternoon. It's a great British summer, isn't it? With a bit of rain and some cooler temperatures. Hey, what's going on with you today? I'd love to hear from you. 0333 20 20 800. Are you still out in the garden today? You're making the most of it. Maybe you're grafting. You're a weekend warrior right now and you've got Hits Radio on. Let me know and I will give you a mention, okay? 0333 20 20 800. I think Jacob is a little bit like me with the weather. I always say this, anything over about 20 degrees in this country, it's a bit too warm for me. What are you saying about the weather, Jacob?
2: It's way too hot outside.
0: Oh, what's your plan for today? Are you going out in the heat or are you staying in the cool?
2: Well, last night I had a barbecue, but tonight I'm just going to have a go with the paddling pool, probably.
0: Oh, it's got to be done, innit? It's got
2: to be done. Cool myself down a bit, Scott.
0: Good for you, Jacob. Anyone else still with the paddling pool? Oh, no, it's got a bit too cool now. Come on, let's keep going with it, right? It is Hits Radio's 100 Days of Summer after all. It's Taylor Swift.

0: Nathan Dore, Joe Corry and Ella Henderson. That is 0800 Heaven right here on Hits Radio. It's the weekend. It's Scott on Sunday afternoon.
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0: Oh, and we are going again with even more life-changing cash. On Friday, Pete won £750,000. And this is why, when I say week in, week out, people just like you, yeah, you, listening right now, win this cash week in, week out. Here's where Pete and his partner Sean were when they got the call on Friday afternoon.
2: We're currently sat in Curry's car park, and she said, what time should we set off? I said, well, we'll leave at about 10 past, quarter past, to head home to cook some tea. I think we'll get a takeaway.
0: The best upgrade, isn't it, to a Friday, especially when you win this sort of money? I mean, the ultimate takeaway, right? £750,000. That could be you winning the cash on Friday. £750,000 we've got ready to pay out to you. 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You've got to be over 18 to play Make Me A Winner. 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I've got everything crossed for you. Good luck. And stay with me for Sunday afternoon. On the way before 2:30, I've got Katy Perry and the brilliant Bruno Mars. I Just Might. I'll play that in a second for you.
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great tune, isn't it? Katy Perry, Firework. Just a brilliant pop song. And you with Scott Clark for Sunday on Hits Radio. It's just gone 2:30. And you know what? For once, we're not worrying about the polar bears, because there's some other everyday things that apparently in the next 10 years are going to become extinct. I want to talk about this. It's brilliant. This has been trending on your timelines this week. And it might make you think, what? Really? Sienna Spyro now, her latest, Material Lover.

Now, I don't want to be the bearer of bad news, but you could be needing your umbrellas. Back out again tomorrow. Rihanna and Umbrella on Hits Radio. And no, I'm sorry, I went pure British there, didn't I? Scott Clark, Sunday afternoon here at Hits Radio. And this has been doing the rounds on your socials this week. I don't know if you've seen this, but the everyday things that are apparently going to become extinct in the next 10 years. This might shock you, some of these on here. Apparently, passwords could be a thing of the past in the next decade. And this is because all like biometrics and touch and face ID and all of that stuff, you don't actually need a password anymore, which I can't lie to you, is a godsend. I haven't been in this specific studio in Hits Radio for like 2 weeks, and it took me ages to try and remember my password for this certain computer. So yes, I'm very much there for that one. Hey, ballpoint pens are on this list as well. They could apparently become extinct. And physical keys as well.

0: they want their back, right? Okay, stay with me. Teddy Swims on in a bit, and Sonny Federa to play as well.
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Now on until four today, and we continue 100 days of summer. Tomorrow, when you wake up, you can win tickets to see The Weeknd at his massive stadium shows in London this summer. Tickets all sold out. Your only way to win him tomorrow morning with Flirt East, Will and James on Hits Radio Breakfast. I know it's a Monday and you don't want to think about it, but trust me, you're going to want to be up tomorrow from six for that with the guys. And right now with me, latest Olivia Rodrigo. This is Drop Dead on Hits Radio at The Weeknd.

0: as well, who's loving the music this afternoon, enjoying a little bit of what's left of the sunshine. That's exactly what it's about before the heatwave ends. No, it's fine. We're going to stay positive, right? Brandy and Monica and Zara Larsson after three with me. Kids
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16: This hour, and thousands of Arsenal fans are taking in the team's Premier League victory parade in North London this afternoon.
17: Thousands of fans are cheering here on Holloway Road. It's filled with red and white. There's people on buildings and out of windows. Everyone is waiting for the Arsenal bus to come past.
16: It's the first time in 22 years they've lifted the trophy, and follows a disappointing night after losing to PSG on penalties in the Champions League final. Our reporter Alia Dublin's in London.
17: There's been fireworks and pink smoke, and everyone is cheering. The atmosphere is really electric.
16: caught up with some of the fans who were lining the streets.
13: I'm absolutely buzzing. It was a bit of a disappointment last night, but still buzzing.
17: Yeah, and yeah. How long have you been waiting for something like this?
13: Well, 22 years.
18: Very exciting. Yeah. Very exciting.
19: Yeah, waited for it for a very long time.
20: I actually live in Birmingham, so I've come all the way here today to be here. So, yeah, obviously saw the last one with Wenger, but glad that it's happened again.
16: Elsewhere this afternoon, emergency services are searching for an 11-year-old boy who's gone missing in a river in South Yorkshire. They were called to the River Don at Mexborough last night at just before 8 p.m. A large operation's taking place at the scene, according to our reporter Richard Murray.
21: South Yorkshire Police say that they've deployed their helicopter and drones as part of this search, as well as an underwater search team. The young boy's family is being given specialist support at this time, they tell us.
16: A murder investigation's underway after a man's body was found in a parked van in Leicester city centre. A 39-year-old woman's been arrested in Hounslow in West London. And dozens of celebs and football legends will be lacing up their boots later for Soccer Aid. It's in its 20th year and is raising money for UNICEF.
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16: Sun and spells and cloud for much of the UK, with showers expected in the northeast. Staying warm into tonight, though. That's the latest. I'm Adam Richardson.
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1: And it's Scott Clark with you here for Sunday. I'm with you on until 4. As we continue, Hits Radio's 100 Days of Summer. Even as the weather has started to turn, let's not dwell on that. Not at all. It's part of the British summertime, isn't it? We wouldn't have it any other way. Would you really want a whole summer of 34 degree temperatures like the start of the week? You wouldn't, would you? Question mark on that one. Hey, let's do a bit of a weekend wrap up right now, and lots of sporting action that's been going on all weekend. Congrats to anyone today that has took part in the great Manchester run. Absolutely incredible stuff. The Arsenal parade, that is still continuing this afternoon in North London, and tonight Soccer Aid is happening at the London Stadium at 6:30, and our very own Sam Thompson is taking part. Look out for him tonight. Cheer him on from home. It's a great event that raises so much money. It's such a brilliant watch as well. So good luck, everyone, taking part in that. What a sporty old Sunday it's been. Okay, right now with me, it's Scott playing new Jason Derulo. This is Sexy for Me on Hits.

0: and it's Scott Clark here on until 4 o'clock this afternoon, where we are paying out so much money that it's going to change your whole entire life right here on Friday. I'm talking £750,000. If you're grafting today, it's a Sunday and you're daydreaming at work, thinking, why am I here on a Sunday? The sort of quit your work sort of money, isn't it? To be honest with you, £750,000. Obviously, I'm not suggesting that. Maybe do something like, I don't know, pay off the mortgage or get on the ladder, something sensible. But hey, I'm not one to tell you what to do with this money. If you enter and you win it, you can do whatever you want with it. This is so much money, by the way. £750,000. I've undersold it here. £750,000. It could all be yours on Friday. So text the word win and send that to 63103. It'll cost you £250 to text, plus your standard network rate. You can enter online as well, makemeawinner.co.uk, where you'll also find the rules for this network competition. Or you can call 03434 236 852. Calls are charged at the standard rate. You've got to be over 18 to play, and we close the lines at 5 p.m. this Friday. Then if we call your number completely at random and you answer it, that's it. Just like that. In an instant, we change your life. £750,000. Don't know why I keep saying that. £750,000. Just like that, paid into your bank account on Friday. So to make it happen, text the word win and send it to 63103. £750,000 could then be yours on Friday. Good luck. All right, Olivia Dean on the way. And a throwback from Dr. Dre as well, just after 3:30.
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More summer throwbacks like that, you're in the right place. Tonight, the Hits Radio throwback happens at 7 p.m. Kimberly Wyatt's off, but we've got JB Gill. Yeah, we've got half a JLS pretty much on the radio station at the moment, and I'm here for it. He's on from 7, and now with me, it's Scott Clark playing BB Rexha. Deep in the-

0: afternoon with Scott. Thanks for being with me for the final day of May today, and also the final day where it's going to feel quite warm and balmy. I know, I'm sorry to be the bearer of bad news. I've gone very British on you. Talking of, if you've struggled maybe at the start of this week when it was like 34, 35 degrees, bit too much, wasn't it? Well, we can take comfort in everyone's favourite comedian, Ramesh Ranganathan, who I think summed it up perfectly this week with everyone moaning about the heat. I feel like we've been allowed to, right?
1: Slightly annoys me when, if it's hot like it has been this weekend, and then you say it's too hot, somebody goes, well, you know, if it was cold you'd be moaning. Yeah, I would, because it'd be too cold.
0: Ramesh, I'm there with you every step of the way on that one. Moan if it's too hot, moan if it's too cold. And you know what, I'm not afraid to admit to it. All right, before I leave you at four, I've got a brilliant summer throwback from the Chainsmokers to play.
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days of summer. We've given away tickets tomorrow morning on Hits Radio Breakfast with Fletty, Will and James for you to go and see The Weeknd live. It is massive stadium shows in London this summer. If you want to be there, make sure you're listening tomorrow morning. And I know you're thinking, oh, Scott, don't mention the M word just yet. I know, I'm sorry, but we've got to. No Sunday scaries here, all right? I say it every single Sunday afternoon. Be here tomorrow if you chance to win with Fleur, Will and James. And right now with me, this is Joe and End of Beginning on Hits Radio.

0: Thanks for spending your Sunday afternoon with me. It's Scott Clark. I'm out of here on Hits Radio. I'll be back tomorrow night on Hits Radio evenings from 7 p.m. And I've got brand new artist Arthur Hill hanging out in the studio with me tomorrow night after 7. On the way next, though, Wes is here on the Hits UK chart because our very own Sam Thompson, no doubt, warming up at the London Stadium for Soccer A tonight. Wes is here next. I'll catch you tomorrow. Hits
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15: Top stories this hour, and tens of thousands of Arsenal fans are lining the streets of North London to celebrate their first Premier League title in 22 years. Supporters have set off flares and climbed lampposts to cheer on their heroes during a two-hour open-top bus parade. Our reporter Alia Dublin's there.
16: There's been fireworks and pink smoke, and everyone is cheering. The atmosphere is really electric.
15: Arsenal were hoping to celebrate a historic double, but missed out on a first Champions League title to Paris Saint-Germain last night. These fans say they're not bothered about the loss, though.
17: It was awful that we didn't win it, but at least we can sort of come away the season like overall like really happy. Look at these fans. I don't think any of them really care that we didn't win it last night. The Prem is the main thing. 22 years, we've never seen anything like this. We were like infants when we last won it, so it's just unreal. So
18: we've been waiting 22 years ourselves, really, since obviously they last won it. It's really nice to finally, you know, we can set our case now. You know, we've won the Premier League after 22 years. It's an amazing feeling, really.
19: Police in France say hundreds of people have been arrested across the country after PSG's Champions League victory. Elsewhere, an 11-year-old boy is missing after going swimming in the River Don in South Yorkshire. Officers say the youngster was last seen in Mexbury yesterday evening. Sky's Katie Barnfield, who's at the scene, says a huge search operation is underway.
20: Dive and rescue teams have been teams with kayaks and dinghies, ambulances and fire crews all trying to search for the 11-year-old boy. South Yorkshire police have told us that he was seen getting into the water here at the River Don just before 8 p.m. last night, but he was not seen getting out.
19: The minister in charge of benefits says the government's serious about tackling youth unemployment. A former boss of Marks & Spencer's has been appointed to help get more young people into work. And celebrities and football legends are making their final preparations for Soccer Aid today. The charity match in aid of UNICEF's taking place at the London Stadium this afternoon.
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19: Sunny spells and cloud for much of the UK, with showers expected in the northeast. Staying warm into tonight, though. That's the latest. I'm Adam Richardson.
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24: Hello, hello, it's Wes here for Sam Thompson this Sunday, and what a glorious week it's been across the UK. Let's see if between now and seven, the sunshine's had any major influence on the songs that we hear on the chart today. Last week, Alex Warren made another week at number one.
23: Last week's number one.

Ain't a masterpiece. Oh my, my, oh my, my love. I take one look at you, you're taking me out.

0: Warren back at number one again last week with Ornery. Will he manage it again this week, though? Let's be honest, probably.
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0: Wes here for Sam Thompson. You're going to have to wait until just before seven to find out if Alex does go to number one again on the Hits UK chart. But right now, let's rewind the numbers and head down to number 40, where this week we find Lola Young. Actually, later on the show, as a trending song, some of her brand new music. But right now, re-entering the Hits UK chart at number 40, it's Lola Young.

A massive summer banger from Sonny Federa, DOD and Poppy Bascom on the vocals on the Hits UK chart with Wes for Sam Thompson. Think About Us also re-entering this week's top 40 biggest songs. You see, I'm telling you, the sunshine this week, the dance music go hand in hand on the chart. We'll see that as we head into number 37 as well, because we have Calvin Harris from the time that he joined forces with Clementine Douglas last summer. This is Blessings.

0: song that seems to be always hovering in the top 30s, Taylor Swift and Opalai at number 36 on the Hits UK chart.
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0: Hello, happy Sunday. It's Wes here for Sam Thompson. The wedding rumours are still continuing to spread with Taylor Swift. There's talks now about how she's not wanting guests to bring plus ones. I'm kind of with her. I regret that at my wedding. Like, all these hangers-on who we never speak to. We never spoke to them at the time, let alone now. Anyway, I also found out this week that someone's got beef with Taylor Swift, Olivia Rodrigo, apparently over a songwriting credit on a song. But is anyone else thinking the same thing? Could this be the new Katy Perry versus Taylor Swift feud, but a 2026 edition? Who knows? We'll have to see. I'm Wes. Stick around because I've got back-to-back songs from an absolute legend heading your way next on the Hits UK chart.
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News this week that the sequel to the Michael Jackson biopic is well underway. Wes here for Sam Thompson on the Hits UK chart, and Michael Jackson, 35 and 34 this week with Beat It and Don't Stop Till You Get Enough. Last week's number 40 had a lovely jump on the chart this week. Prosper and Clooney with their song Free Your Mind is this week's number 33. My love is-

0: We brought her first to you a few weeks ago as a trending song, and now she's starting to climb the ranks on the Hits UK chart with Wes for Sam Thompson this week. Stella Lefty with Boston. She first came to fame on social media with her single Thinking About You before going everywhere with that song, which you might have noticed as well features a subtle sample of Noah Kahan's Stick Season. Right, stick around because the first trending song of this week is coming up, and after playing two of his classics earlier, more Michael Jackson on the way for you soon.
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beautiful song. Michael Jackson and Human Nature. This week's number 30, up 2 on the Hits UK chart. Wes here for Sam Thompson this weekend. And the movie Michael, which has brought all these songs back into the chart, has now reached number 2 and is still climbing in being the biggest musical biopic of all time at the cinema. Trending song number 1 on the way for you in just a second. But first of all, let's get this on next. It's from Another, and it's everywhere at the moment. This week's number 29 is called Talk to You.

0: Drake takes quite the fall this week, down from number 19 to number 28. 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
0: That's an interesting title, isn't it? It's Wes here this Sunday for Sam Thompson, and here we go, the first trending song of the week. Perry Edwards dropped some brand new music for us on Friday. Basically, a fun pop rock tune about wanting to switch off from stress and let someone else take care of things for a while. Also, in interviews about this brand new song, she said she's always down for a Little Mix reunion. Could this be the year it happens? Who knows? Passenger Princess, brand new on the Hits UK chart.

0: Wow, I love that. And she's playing Mighty Hoopla this weekend. Perry dropping her new song on Friday, Passenger Princess, your first trending song on the Hits UK chart. Wes here for Sam Thompson. Thank you for listening. And on the way after five, we'll start to round off the 20s and get into the teens.
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20: Top stories this hour. French media says 780 people have been arrested during clashes after Paris Saint-Germain's Champions League victory last night. PSG beat Arsenal 4-3 on penalties to lift the trophy for the second year in a row. Some fans vandalised shops, set cars on fire and even lit flares in the French capital. Here, though, tens of thousands of Arsenal fans have been celebrating their Premier League win in the capital. We caught up with some of them earlier.
21: I'm absolutely buzzing. There's a bit of a disappointment last night, but still buzzing.
22: How long have you been waiting for something like this?
21: 22 years.
22: Very exciting. Yeah. Very exciting. Yeah, waiting for it for a very long time.
23: Actually live in Birmingham, so I've come all the way here today to be here. So, yeah, obviously saw the last one with Wenger, but glad that it's happened again.
20: A police officer has been seriously injured after being hit by a stolen car in County Down in Northern Ireland. It happened in Downpatrick at around 5 a.m. this morning after a shot was fired at the vehicle. A 27-year-old man has been arrested on suspicion of attempted murder. A search operation is underway after an 11-year-old went missing in the River Don in South Yorkshire. Officers say the boy went into the water in Mexborough yesterday evening. A reporter, Richard Murray, says drones, the police helicopter and divers are all in attendance.
24: Police are asking people to stay away from the area whilst the search continues. They say they understand that members of the public want to do all they can to help, but they must ask for everyone's safety, that only the people officially involved in the operation go into the River Don.
20: And celebrities and football legends are making their final preparations for Soccer Aid today. The charity match in aid of UNICEF's being held at the London Stadium this afternoon. Comedian and last leg host Alex Brooker's taking part. We asked him how he'll celebrate it if he scores.
0: I'll probably, do you know what? Probably take my prosthetic leg off and lob it into the crowd. And it's quite heavy and then I'll immediately regret it. That's what I want to do. Or lift it like a trophy.
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20: Sunny spells and cloud for much of the UK, with showers expected in the northeast. Staying warm into tonight, though. That's the latest. I'm Adam Richardson.
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1: Hello, it's Wes here for Sam Thompson, just after five on Sunday and counting down the 40 biggest songs of the week, all based on you. We pick up now at number 27, where we can see Benson Boone up eight places with the fabulous Beautiful Things.
19: Number 27.

picked up three AMAs last Monday for that song, K-pop, Demon Hunters and Golden on the Hits UK charts. And before that, Harry Styles, American Girls at number 26. Where's for Sam Thompson? Harry's still out on his Together Together tour in Amsterdam, although he has faced the backlash that he's been getting online throughout the week. Basically, he's built the massive stage all around, and because of it, lots of people can't see him. He came out defending it, saying, and I'll do the impression. Shall I do the impression of Harry Styles? I wanted to be as close to as many of you as possible because that's what this tour is all about. Of course, it's like he's in the room. Of course, Harry is going to be playing Wembley later on next month, which is going to be absolutely amazing. Right, let's get into this week's number 24 next. Milky and More Grab still in the chart with this one. It's Just the Way.

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0: Hello, thank you for listening. I'm Wes here for Sam Thompson. Another trending song right now. Lots of build-up around this one. It's brand new from Becky Hill. She's getting ready to release her third album, Rebecca, in September. She announced the album alongside a brand new song that's going to feature on it called More, More, More. As always with Becky, it's full of energy and some incredible vocals. This song is all about her wanting to assert her newfound sense of determination whilst unleashing some built-up tension. She chose a great week to drop it in the UK with a heatwave this week. It's gone off, this song. It's More, More, More on the Hits UK chart.
3: I went to

0: Oh, I love that so much. Becky Hill, which dropped last week with More, More, More, and already a trending song on the Hits UK chart with Wes. For Sam Thompson, another trending song just around the corner for you right after we get into our top 20.
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1: Thank you for listening. Hope your Sunday's gone well. It's Wes for Sam Thompson and time to say goodbye to the biggest 40 songs and hello to the biggest 20 songs right now on the most accurate chart show on the radio, all based around what you've been streaming, watching and downloading. You might have thought we were all Michaeled out on the chart. We played a few of his classics earlier on, but no, even more MJ right now for you. Number 20 this week is the brilliant

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0: Wes for Sam Thompson, and so far on the trending songs, we've had brand new Perry and brand new Becky Hill, so the bar is very high. But check this out, Sky Newman's turn to impress us now. She's released SE9 Part 2, the highly anticipated second chapter of the autobiographical world that she first introduced on her breakthrough debut project, SE9 Part 1, alongside a new focus track, Man of the House. We're being told that this is her most emotionally exposed and sharply observed release to date. Well, we'll be the judge of that. It's Man of the House on the Hits UK chart. Sky News.

0: biggest songs of the week to see if ultimately Alex Warren can make it yet another week at number one with Ordinary.
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0: Manchester. Officers made the discovery on Wednesday afternoon. Vehicles registered to an address in Hounslow in West London, where a 39-year-old woman has been arrested. And celebrities and football legends are just over an hour away from taking to the pitch for Soccer Aid. We've been speaking to those watching about who they're excited to see play.
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0: Sunny spells and cloud for much of the UK, with showers expected in the northeast. Staying warm into tonight, though. That's the latest. I'm Adam Richardson.
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7: Wes here for Sam Thompson into the final hour now of the Hits UK Chart. Before seven, we'll find out where Alex Warren has ended up. Could he be back at number one again this weekend? But for now, number 15 is Bella Kay with I Love It, I Love It, I Love It.
6: Number 15.

0: It's given us one of the most famous dances of the year so far, and it's from 2015. Zara Larsson, Lush Life, rising again, up 9.13 this week.
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0: Wes here for Sam Thompson this weekend. Really hope you've had a good one and that you've not melted in the heat wave that we've had. You've survived. I love the four-day week as well, by the way, last week. That was great. Can we do that every week, please? We've a non-mover now at number 12. It's the one song of this year that I've purposely learnt all the lyrics to. I love it that much. So just imagine me now, off air, you're safe, singing along to Taylor.

0: Les Ray.
1: Where is my husband? On the Hits UK chart, down 3 at number 11, so just missing out this week on a top 10 spot. Where's for Sam Thompson on the Hits UK chart? Actually, it's not all bad news for Ray this week. She's picked up an award in the Songwriters Hall of Fame. She's taken home the Hal David Starlight Award, and as a result, will become the first British woman to pick up the honour, the second Brit overall, following Ed Sheeran. Massively well-deserved for her. On the way inside the top 10 next, we have Ella Langley and another huge throwback next.
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place at number 8, Sam Fender and Olivia Dean, Rein Me In on the Hits UK chart. The Chemical Brothers before them with that huge throwback back in the chart thanks to the Netflix show Apex. I'm Wes for Sam Thompson this Sunday, and now it's time for some Bruno Mars, one of the best songs of

0: charming. Olivia Rodrigo at number 6, dropping outside the top 5 this week. Drop dead on the Hits UK chart. So who has taken her place? And more to the point, who is at number 1 this Sunday? I'll reveal all in the next 20 minutes.
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0: So it's looking like it's about to be an Alex Warren doubleheader again this week. This guy's going non-stop on the Hits UK chart. In one corner, we've got Fever Dream. In the other, it's the reigning number one, Ordinary. And so, out of those two, this week's number one is... So he's only gone and done it again with Ordinary. Clearly, there's no stopping this guy. He's also this week's number two, Alex Warren and Fever Dream. How did

0: A non-mover again for Alex Warren at number two. Fever Dream on the Hits UK chart.
1: This week's top five.
0: So before playing the man who can't be moved from number one, here is a look at this week's top five.
2: Number five.
0: Zara Larsson, Midnight Sun.
2: Number four.
0: Tame Impala and Jenny, Dracula.
2: Dracula. Number three.
0: Olivia Dean, Man I Need.
2: Number two.
0: Alex Warren, Fever Dream. And so, would you look at who is back at number one? It's Alex Warren with Ordinary.
1: This is the Hits UK chart.

This will fade eventually. So if our time is running out, day after day, we'll make the mundane a masterpiece. Oh my, my, oh my, my love. I take one look at you, you're taking me out.

0: He has done it again. I think that's now 4 weeks in a row at number one for Alex Warren and Ornery. And that's not forgetting, of course, last year's, what was it, 3 month stint at number one. That's it. Thank you for listening. I've been Wes for Sam Thompson this Sunday. Whatever you're doing tonight, have a great night. Thanks for listening.
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15: Top stories this hour. An 11-year-old boy is missing after going swimming in the River Don in South Yorkshire. Officers say the youngster was last seen in Mexborough yesterday evening. Sky's Katie Barnfield, who's at the scene, says a huge search operation's been underway.
16: Dive and rescue teams have been teams with kayaks and dinghies, ambulances and fire crews all trying to search for the 11-year-old boy. South Yorkshire police have told us that he was seen getting into the water here at the River Don just before 8 p.m. last night, but he was not seen getting out.
15: A murder investigation's been launched after a man's body was found in the back of a van in Leicester. Officers made the discovery on Wednesday afternoon. The vehicle was registered to an address in Hounslow in West London, where a 39-year-old woman has been arrested. The minister in charge of benefits says the government's serious about tackling youth unemployment. The former boss of Marks & Spencer's has been appointed to help get more young people back into work. And celebrities and football legends are on the pitch for Soccer Aid this evening. The charity match in aid of UNICEF is taking place at the London Stadium. Former Celtic, Man City and England goalkeeper turned pundit Joe Hart, one of the big names involved. He tells us he's still competitive despite being retired.
12: I think in and around this, we want to make people feel as comfortable as they can, because I realise that a lot of the guys will be well out of their comfort zone doing what they're doing out here, and I appreciate that. But I think come game day, obviously, I'll be there to win.
15: We've been catching up with fans who are there to see what they think will happen.
14: Oh, England are going to win. Definitely England. 5-0.
17: England!
18: 6-4.
19: England's going to win.
18: Oh, England, yeah. Yeah, definitely England. Hopefully, anyway.
19: 2-0.
15: And elsewhere in London, thousands of Arsenal fans packed the streets to celebrate the team's first Premier League title in over two decades. Our reporter Alia Dublin was there.
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0: much of the UK with showers expected in the northeast. Staying warm into tonight, though. That's the latest. I'm Adam Richardson.
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from the Black Eyed Peas on Hits Radio. Honestly, I never could have imagined the tune would feel as timeless as it does. I really thought back then it was the beginning of some serious change, but somehow it feels like we need that message now more than ever. But you know what? Sometimes we sit in the feels. And the next minute, we're straight back into a little Last Friday Night from Katy Perry on Hits Radio.

0: from Nelly Furtado on the Hits Radio Throwback. That beat just completely takes over, doesn't it? I love it. Coming up, another one with a banging beat. Nicki Minaj bringing her best with Starships is on the way on the Hits Radio Throwback.
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from Avril Lavigne on the Hits Radio Throwback. And honestly, these days, the complications look a little different, don't they? Trying to juggle work, family, responsibilities, life admin, and still somehow show up as your best self through all of it. You know how they say you parent like you don't have a job and work like you're not a parent? Yeah, very complicated all that, but we ride the waves, keep showing up, and do our best with it. Right, let's get into Closer from the Chainsmokers and Halsey on the Hits Radio Throwback.

0: Imagine. Hips Don't Lie from Shakira on the Hits Radio Throwback. Bringing those truthful hips tonight. I've still got another couple of hours of throwbacks coming your way with Taylor Swift, Craig David, and Little Mix all lined up for you just after 8 on the Hits Radio Throwback.
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0: We're getting into the throwbacks tonight. Lovely way to shake it off. 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

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Always ready to big up the girl groups. I've been on my own girl group tour lately. Back on stage with the Dolls. Excited to see Jade as well. We're sharing the same stage at West Hollywood Pride in America. Always makes me feel at home being surrounded by Brits. Now this next one helps me dig deep into my power. It's Superstar.

0: The Way I Are from Timbaland and Keri Hilson on the Hits Radio Throwback. Crazy to think that came out in 2007. Makes you realize just how much things have changed. I saw a stat saying there are now more 24-hour gyms than nightclubs. How crazy is that? Which honestly tells you everything about where we're at culturally. But whether you're chasing endorphins or chasing a dance floor moment, music still finds a way to bring us together. And speaking of, I've got All Time Low from The Wanted coming up for you on the Hits Radio Throwback.
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From Whitney Houston on the Hits Radio Throwback. Lifting the vibe with that one. The ultimate tune to bring a little love into your life. And how is it already? The last day of May? Not only have we got a new week ahead of us, but a whole new month too. Honestly, the second the sun starts peeking out, life seems to enter warp speed. So let's party, shall we? Here's Miley Cyrus, Party in the USA.

0: Yes, it's Uptown Funk from Bruno Mars and Mark Ronson on the Hits Radio Throwback. Henry's message saying he's hanging out with me tonight. Hi, Henry. He says life's thrown him a few curveballs lately and he's been stuck in a bit of a rut, but the throwbacks have given him a little boost tonight. And honestly, hearing that means a lot. You never really know who might be listening. So to think our little throwback session can help turn things around, even just a tiny bit, makes me feel really lucky to be with you. Sending all the love to you, Henry. You've got this. Ride the wave, because the next one might just be a little bit better. In the meantime, I'll get Still Dre ready for you. Dr. Dre and Snoop Dogg are on the way.
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Titanium from David Guetta and Sia on the Hits Radio Throwback. Such a big tune. And for a lot of us, half term is coming to an end and the kids are heading back to school again. A little chance to catch up and reset, because holding all down at once can be a lot sometimes. But at the same time, how magical is it to have the kids home? FaceTime has definitely been my best friend lately with all the traveling. We do what we've got to do. Right, let's keep the throwbacks going. Here's Sober from Pink on Hits Radio. I don't want

0: Mirrors from Justin Timberlake on the Hits Radio Throwback. Give us a little moment to reflect. Sometimes you just gotta stop and realize how much life can change over time. We're all so focused on what's next that we forget to clock everything we've already made it through. Right, let's get back to throwbacks. Another hour's on the way, and I'm bringing nothing but the best, including Show Me Love from Robin S. just after 9 on the Hits Radio Throwback.
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Honestly, a real moment in pop culture history. The track, the video, the whole vibe, and really the arrival of Queen B as a solo artist. What a way to launch a new era. From one queen to another now, here's This Is What You Came For from Calvin Harris and Rihanna on Hits Radio. Bye.

0: The Edge of Glory from Lady Gaga on the Hits Radio Throwback. From the Edge of Glory at the end of a weekend, getting back into the rhythm of life tomorrow morning. Make sure you wake up with Fleurice, Will and James on Hits Radio Breakfast. Always nice having that familiar warmth from the early morning dream team, bringing the tunes, the guests and the games. There have been a lot of big wins lately as well. You could be next, but tonight you're with me, Kimberly Wyatt, and Call On Me from Eric Prydz is lined up and ready for you on Hits Radio.
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It Wasn't Me from Shaggy on the Hits Radio Throwback. A track with a little twinkle in its eye, that one. Georgia from Leicester message saying she's finally booked her holiday. Congrats, Georgia, which means Arisa has officially begun. She says tomorrow is day one of getting back into the gym, setting some new fitness routines, getting the summer wardrobe sorted, and feeling confident enough to squeeze into that bikini on the beach. Honestly, Georgia, I rate the motivation. Sometimes booking the holiday is a thing that kicks everything into gear. You need something to look forward to. Now, getting ready to bring you her debut track, here's Ghost from Ella Henderson on Hits Radio.

0: Kissed a Girl from Katy Perry on the Hits Radio Throwback. And honestly, I did love that bold, chaotic Katy Perry era. That track really felt like a pop culture moment when it landed. Playful, rebellious, and impossible to ignore. It was a bold move coming from her upbringing. The Kickback and Picketers were strong when that launched. We've come a long way since then. Coming up, I've got Levels from Avicii ready for you on the Hits Radio Throwback.
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7 Days from Craig David on the Hits Radio Throwback. I'll never forget the first, very first performance of Don't Shout with the Pussycat Dolls. It was at Wango Tango in L.A. Ciara was there performing her new single, Goodies. We stayed to watch Craig David afterwards, and he was mega. And honestly, hearing around 40,000 people all singing every single lyric to 7 Days back to him was such a moment. You could really feel how massive that tune was, and really still is. Right, let's get into Zara Larsson with Clean Bandit. Here's Symphony on the Hits Radio Throwback.

0: Somebody Told Me from The Killers, ending on an absolute favorite tonight. Thanks so much for hanging out with me. It's always a pleasure bringing the tunes and spending the evening together. Now it's time to hand you over to the brilliant Hattie Pearson, who's ready to take you into the night on Hits Radio.
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19: The top stories this hour. A large search is underway for an 11-year-old boy last seen entering the River Don in South Yorkshire. He was reported missing in Mexborough last night. More than a dozen young people have drowned in open water across Britain during the recent hot spell. Nick Ayers is from the RNLI.
20: Across the UK, we see nearly 200 lives lost to drowning each year. Normally, men, boys aged sort of 17 through to 25 is also sort of peak age. This year, we're just seeing a big increase of incidents due to the temperature increasing.
19: A man's been arrested on suspicion of attempting to murder a police officer in County Down. The PSNI says he was seriously injured after being hit by a stolen car in Downpatrick early this morning. Israel's made its deepest incursion into Lebanon in 25 years, despite a US-brokered ceasefire. Its military seized a castle in the south of the country. Prime Minister Benjamin Netanyahu says he's ordered troops to move further into areas under Hezbollah control. A former head of Marks & Spencer has been drafted in to get more young people into work. Mark Bolland will advise the government on how to expand opportunities in employment, training or education. Arsenal's been celebrating its first Premier League title in 22 years with an open top bus parade through North London. Lewis Mason was among the fans.
21: It wasn't a double celebration in the end after last night's Champions League final defeat, but that didn't dampen the atmosphere. Thousands of fans lined the streets, setting off flares, waving flags and climbing lampposts.
3: How have you done it?
11: Done really well.
12: You're waiting a long time.
22: Feels amazing. It's back where we belong.
23: I'm buzzing. I'm so proud of Arsenal.
21: North London is literally red with smoke still filling the air.
19: The Metropolitan Police say 16 people have been arrested. And Dua Lipa's got married. The multi-award-winning singers tied the knot with actor Callum Turner in a ceremony in London. From Sky News, that's the latest. I'm Bev Rimmer.
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24: And right now, it's Hattie with your winding things down on your Sunday evening. Let's get into this from Olivia Dean.

She's gone and adopted a tortoise. A 20-year-old one at that. Isn't that adorable? Miley Cyrus on Hits Radio. It's Hattie Pearson with you. Winding things down for your Sunday evening. Now, we all know I love Lewis Capaldi. And I think, just generally, he's a good egg, isn't he? Well, the video to his latest single, Stay Love, has been

release, and it's honouring all caregivers, and he's actually confirmed that he's putting on a free concert that's going to take place at London's O2 Forum Kentish Town in July, in partnership with UK charity Carers Trust. I told you, he's a lovely guy, isn't he? This is that tune. 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

Mr. Top Off for 2026. That's what he said he was going to do. And not that I've seen him in person or anything, but Jason Derulo with that Hits Radio throwback riding solo. Has he been topless? I mean, with the good weather that we've been having, probably, yeah. Thanks for having Hits Radio on. All summer long, we are giving you the chance to win massive prizes, your share of millions of pounds, and some incredible holidays as well. So keep listening. It's all for Hits Radio. 100 days of summer. And John Newman is back with new music. And as he is a new father, he wanted to mark this next chapter in his life with this brilliant new track.

0: officially the most played artist of the last year, Ed Sheeran on Hits Radio, beating Taylor Swift. I mean, she can't always win everything, can she?
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0: So if you were listening on Friday, you will have heard 750 grand, £750,000 being paid out. 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I am wishing you all the very best of luck. Good luck. On the way in the next 15, let's get on a Hits Radio throwback from Alice DJ and the brand new one from Sienna Spyro as well. 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

to be this summer is Hits Radio, because we are going to be playing the biggest summer throwbacks all summer long and getting on the biggest hits and giving you the chance to bag some incredible prizes, winning your way into some amazing gigs as well. Now Sienna Spyro is here with new music, the follow-up to Die on This Hill, which just feels like it's a timeless classic already. But she's recently said that she's the most unclassy person ever. Now, I don't know if you've seen her, but she's far from it. She oozes class, and this is her latest single. I mean, her vocals are just sensational as well. See what you think of this if you've not heard it yet. It's playing on Hits Radio, and it's called Material Lover.

0: A Hits Radio throwback from Coldplay. And you could be winning £750,000 this Friday. All the details on the way. Or just get yourself over to makemeawinner.co.uk right now to enter. Now, if you listen regularly, you'll know that I love my films. I love going to the cinema. I love curling up on the sofa and watching a good film. And this latest one called Tuna, as in like a piano tuna, not the fish tuna. has hit cinemas on Friday, and I haven't seen it yet, but I'm really excited to do so. Dustin Hoffman stars in it alongside Leo Woodall, and Leo in the film plays a piano tuner, and he told us that he wants to keep up the lessons that he took in order to take on this role.
1: It was months of training every day. It was really fulfilling, though. I'd always had a sort of fascination with that instrument, so I felt very lucky. It's one of the real sort of joys of being an actor, is that you get to learn things like piano for your work. It's such a privilege. And doing it, I was thinking, I definitely want to continue with like all my lessons and become a grade 8 pianist.
0: It's Leo Woodall talking about the new film Tuna that is out in cinemas right now. I can't wait to see it. On the way in the next 15, let's get on brand new Harry Styles. He's coming to Wembley in just a couple of weeks, and we'll do some Chapel Rowan as well. It's
2: 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Oh my God, it'll do so much.
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It's Chapel Roan with Pink Pony Club. And if you missed Flurries, Will and James on Friday on Hits Radio Breakfast, well, Will and James wrote a power ballad for Fleur after they created it, and surprisingly, they actually pulled it off. 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And tickets up for grabs next week to see The Weeknd in concert. All this week, it was about the Harry Styles tickets. Hits Radio's 100 Days of Summer, giving you the chance to win your way in to some of the best gigs that are happening over the next couple of months. This is Harry Styles for you now.

0: I don't think I will ever tire of this tune. It's just got such a vibe to it, hasn't it? Milky, Just the Way You Are on Hits Radio. And if you want to be getting your number entered for this week's Make Me a Winner, £750,000 could be landing in your bank account. I've got all the details in a bit, and I'll get on some Ray as well as Ed Sheeran after the latest news at 11 p.m.
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17: The top stories this hour. There's no sign of an 11-year-old boy who's feared to have drowned in the River Don in South Yorkshire. Police say the youngster was seen entering the water in Mexborough last night. These locals warn the spot's treacherous.
18: Kids are getting in trouble all the time for jumping in canal.
19: Every year kids are going down playing there, but it's just so dangerous. It's appealing because the water's shallow, but then as a little bit further down, it plunges really deep, but you can't see that front bridge.
20: Could have been one of my kids.
17: More than a dozen young people have died while swimming in open water in the recent warm weather. Police are investigating after a man was stabbed in North London. It happened shortly after 8:30 p.m. in Hornsey Road in Islington, following the end of Arsenal's Premier League victory parade. The injured man's been taken to hospital. Homes have been evacuated in Glasgow as emergency services deal with a chemical incident. People are being told to stay away from Lenzie Terrace in Park House. The minister in charge of benefits says the government is serious about tackling youth unemployment. A former boss of Marks and Spencer has been appointed to help get more young people into work. Red smoke has accompanied Arsenal's Premier League champions on their trophy parade, with tens of thousands of fans lining the streets of North London. They've been celebrating their first top flight title in 22 years with an open-top bus tour that started and finished at the Emirates Stadium. Forward Gabriel Martinelli says it's an amazing feeling.
21: There's no words to
11: to describe this moment, this is for the fans, for the staff, for everyone, for the players. We've been trying to give our best on the pitch for us and for them as well.
17: Police say 16 arrests were made. And Manchester City have won the Women's FA Cup with a 4-0 victory over Brighton in the final at Wembley. Meanwhile, Celtic held on with 10 players to lift the Women's Scottish Cup, beating Rangers 1-0. Rangers end the season trophyless after missing out on the league title to Hearts and losing to Glasgow City in the League Cup decider. From Sky News, that's the latest. I'm Bev Rimmer.
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0: And right now it's Hattie with you. Some Ed Sheeran on the way and the details for this week's Make Me a Winner. But first, Benson Boone.

It's Ed Sheeran on Hits Radio. I've got some Sam Fender lined up for you. I hope you've had the most glorious weekend. I know the weather has cooled down a little bit, so we can all actually breathe when we're going to sleep now. And yeah, the weather looks a little bit iffy for next week, but you know what? We're Brits. We'll always complain about it, won't we? Ray has been very busy of late. She's just tied up her tour and she's still on cloud nine after the release back in March of her second album, This Music May Contain Hope. And we are eagerly awaiting some new music, although she has said she's not going to put out another record or single until she actually finds love. Come on, Ray, get on the dating apps.

people watching on Hits Radio, it's Hattie with you. Now, if you're single, it can be pretty soul-destroying at times, can't it? Swiping on apps, going to weddings on your own, paying for your rent rather than sharing it. Well, apparently, it can cost up to 12 grand a year more if you're single. I mean, grass is always greener, though. One upside of being single, you don't have to play the in-law lottery. I mean, you never know what you're going to be dealing with down the line when you go on that first date. Better to just stay single sometimes. It's Olivia Rodrigo now.

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0: So tomorrow is the 1st of June. I know this year is just flying, isn't it? Well, imagine properly kickstarting your summer with £750,000 in the bank. 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You must be over 18. And then if your phone rings after 5 o'clock on Friday, just pick up your phone. 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It is a guaranteed winner. It's tax-free as well. 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It could just take that one message. I really hope it's your turn. Wishing you all the very best of luck. Put the word win in a text and send it to 63103. On the way in the next 15, we'll get on a throwback from Girls Aloud and we'll do some Samba as well. His latest single.
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Girls Aloud with The Promise, and Hits Radio's 100 Days of Summer has officially landed, giving you the chance to win some incredible trips, some holidays abroad. Make sure you keep listening for all the details. Now, Somba is living his best life at the moment after getting soaked during a performance at the AMAs last week, the American Music Awards. It's like the Brits, but over in the States. He bagged himself 3 trophies. I mean, that's all right, isn't it? The guy is an absolute legend, and this is his latest single on Hits Radio right now. It's Somba with Hope.

0: Gracie Abrams with That's So True on Hits Radio, where you could be winning £750,000 this Friday in Make Me A Winner. All the details coming your way. Or just head over to makemeawinner.co.uk right now. So Tom Hanks, Tim Allen were in London on Thursday night for this Toy Story UK launch event. Toy Story 5. I love the fact that this franchise is still going. Like, I hope that when I'm in my 80s, we'll have Toy Story, I don't know, 73 or something. But we caught up with Tom Hanks, who reflected on the legacy of this incredible story.
1: Blessed, lucky, and there is another generation of kids that have seen all of these, perhaps without realizing. Someone who is seven, that's almost like Dickensian, you know. Well, I remember when they almost died in that inferno in three. And when Andy went off to college, that must have been quite a burden for them.
0: Tom Hanks talking about Toy Story 5. It's out in just a few weeks, June the 19th. It's going to be a box office smasher. I cannot wait to see it. On the way in at the next 15, we'll get on a throwback from Justin Bieber and some Taylor Swift as well.
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Beauty and the Beat. It's a Hits Radio throwback from Justin Bieber. And if you missed Fleur, East, Will and James on Hits Radio Breakfast on Friday morning, they were joined by Perry from Little Mix talking about a new single. She addressed the rumours of a possible Little Mix reunion as well. Don't forget, if you did miss it, you can listen back via the Rayo app. And all next week, your chance to win your way in to see The Weeknd, and Shania Twain is going to be on Breakfast as well, which is really exciting. But with Taylor Swift's wedding looming, I mean, it is going to be the celebrity wedding of the year. Selena Gomez has been named as maid of honour, and apparently it's going to be a bit of an X-Fest with basically Hollywood stars coming face to face with former lovers and partners. All the drama.

0: You're listening to Hits Radio. It's Hattie with you. And as we get ourselves into the early hours of Monday morning, I've got all the details on how you could be winning £750,000. Because Hits Radio's 100 Days of Summer is officially here. Not only that, winning your share of millions of pounds, you could also be winning holidays, getting yourself into some of the best gigs that are happening over the next couple of months. But in the next 15, let's get on a throwback from Harry Styles, and I'll do some Sonny Federa after the latest news.
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18: The top stories this hour. A search is on for an 11-year-old boy last seen entering the River Don in South Yorkshire. He was reported missing in Mexborough on Saturday night. More than a dozen young people have drowned in open water across Britain during the hot weather. Nick Ayers is from the RNLI.
19: Across the UK, we see nearly 200 lives lost to drowning each year. Normally, men, boys aged sort of 17 through to 25 is also sort of peak age. This year, we're just seeing a big increase of incidents due to the temperature increasing.
18: Meanwhile, a woman's died and a man's critical after trying to rescue their dog from the sea in Lancashire. A man's been arrested on suspicion of attempting to murder a police officer in County Down. The PSNI says he was seriously injured after being hit by a stolen car that happened in Downpatrick yesterday morning. Israel's made its deepest incursion into Lebanon in 25 years, despite a US-brokered ceasefire. Its military has seized a castle in the south of the country. A former head of Marks & Spence has been drafted in to get more young people working. Mark Bolland will advise the government on how to expand opportunities in employment, training or education. Arsenal celebrated its first Premier League title in 22 years with an open-top bus parade through North London. Lewis Mason was there.
6: It wasn't a double celebration in the end after last night's Champions League final defeat, but that didn't dampen the atmosphere. Thousands of fans lined the streets, setting off flares, waving flags and climbing lampposts.
11: Come on, you've got it!
15: Really well.
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21: Feels amazing. It's back where we belong.
22: I'm buzzing. I'm so proud of Arsenal.
6: North London is literally red with smoke still filling the air.
18: 16 arrests were made while 75 people were rescued from rooftops. And Dua Lipa's got married. The multi-award-winning singers tied the knot with actor Callum Turner in London. From Sky News, that's the latest. I'm Bev Rimmer.
0: It's Hattie with you. Throwback from Harry Styles coming your way in a bit. But first, let's get on. Woman of the moment is the

It's now officially less than 2 weeks until Harry Styles, look at me talking as if he's like my best mate, Hazza, is back in the UK and starting his Wembley residency, 12 nights. He's going to be breaking records if you've got tickets to go and see him. I'm not envious at all. Congratulations, you are going to have the best time. In fact, Flurries, Will and James were giving you the chance to win tickets all week. And this week on Breakfast, you could be winning your way in to see The Weeknd, so make sure you're listening from at 6 a.m. But right now, let's do this for your early Monday morning.

Hits Radio's 100 Days of Summer means that we are getting on the biggest summer throwbacks like that from Rudimental and Jessiclyn all summer long. It's Hattie with you. Now, if you are a football fan, you won't need me to tell you that the World Cup starts next Thursday. I know. I mean, the only issue that we're going to have is actually watching it because with the time difference of America, who knows what's going to happen? Are we all just going to be pulling sickies or pulling all-nighters so we can watch it while Tyler and Future have dropped a new single called Game Time, which is the official single for the World Cup. It is absolutely belting. Shaboozy on the way, but first this from Joe.

0: Shaboozy with a bar song on Hits Radio for your Sunday evening. So what are you up to this Friday?
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0: 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And then if your phone rings, pick it up. 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What are you waiting for? £750,000. Like, imagine the bragging rights to your mates, your loved ones. In fact, you'd probably just be like, hey, I'm going on holiday. Who's coming with? My treat. Put the word win in a text and send it to 63103 right now. On the way in the next 15. Let's get on a throwback from Usher, some Timbaland, and how about some Sabrina Carpenter?
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pretty mad at Usher that him and Chris Brown, who have got their tour coming up in a few weeks, they haven't announced any UK dates. Like, what is all that about? Come on, boys, sort it out. Like, I hate being mad at people, but yeah, it kind of makes me angry. His radio's 100 Days of Summer is on, getting on massive tunes all summer long, like this.

0: listening to Hits Radio. It's Hattie Pearson with you. So when was the last time you moved house? It's stressful, isn't it? They do say it's like the most stressful thing you can do in life. Well, Ariana Grande has put a London penthouse on the market for £17 million. I mean, I doubt for her it's that stressful. Like, she'll have someone selling the house, she'll have someone packing up, she'll have somebody doing the moving. As long as she doesn't like leave something behind, although, yeah. Really, she's not going to notice about that. She'll get a replacement, won't she? Mel Smith on the way, and former number one in the Hits UK chart from Bruno Mars as well. Hits
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Oz Smith with Stargazing on Hits Radio, and we're home of Flirt East, Will and James on Breakfast. And on Friday they were joined by Perry from Little Mix as her new single dropped. You can listen back via the Rayo app if you did miss it. But Shania Twain is going to be on the show next Friday. Some massive guests, all part of Hits Radio's 100 Days of Summer. But right now, some Teddy Swims, right? He went and played a country festival over in the States, and on his way he just thought he'd get a tattoo. I mean, why not? He's got a few. Get another one. Let's just hope he kept it clean over the weekend whilst he was performing. This is Mr. Know-It-All.

0: Selena Gomez is going to be Taylor Swift's maid of honour at her wedding in a few weeks. I mean, that guest list is going to be unreal, isn't it? It's Hits Radio. I'm Hattie Pearson. Don't forget, there is £750,000 up for grabs in Make Me a Winner this week. All the details over at makemeawinner.co.uk. That's where you can enter. It's going to take you a couple of minutes to get involved. But stay there. Mary Manderfield is on the way with the biggest hits and the biggest throwbacks, including some Gaga and Benson Boone as well, after the latest news at 1 a.m.
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19: The top stories this hour. A 13-year-old girl's become the 17th person to die in open water in the UK in recent days. The teenager got into trouble in the River Wharfe in North Yorkshire yesterday. Further south, an 11-year-old boy's feared drowned in the Don at Mexborough, where locals say it's treacherous.
20: Kids are getting in trouble all the time for jumping in canal.
21: Every year kids are going down playing there, but it's just so dangerous. To be in them, because water's shallow, but then a little bit further down, it plunges really deep, but you can't see that front bridge.
22: Could have been one of my kids.
19: Meanwhile, a woman in her 60s has died after trying to rescue her dog from the sea off Thornton Cleveleys in Lancashire. 16 people have been arrested during Arsenal's Premier League victory parade in North London. The Metropolitan Police say they've more powers to stop and search people in the area after further reports of disorder. A stabbing's being investigated too after a man was injured nearby. A murder investigation's been launched after a man's body was found in the back of a van in Leicester. Officers made the discovery on Wednesday afternoon. The vehicle was registered to an address in Hounslow in West London.